0: top stories this hour. The US Air Force has withdrawn all its bombers deployed to RAF Fairford in Gloucestershire. Last weekend, a police operation was aimed at stopping a suspected terror plot near the site. Six men, all in their 20s, who were arrested, have been released on bail. Israel is accusing the Green Party of legitimising terrorism after it adopted a controversial motion that Zionism is racist. Party policy now states that the movement to develop and protect a Jewish state in Israel will be treated as any other form of racism. 56% of those who voted backed the move, but it was skipped by leader Zach Polanski. It's a divisive issue among members at the party conference in Brighton.
1: The motion has set a beginning of a very huge change in the political map of the UK and the world.
2: I would rather have been attacked for being a lentil-eating, sandal-wearing hippie than perhaps what we're going to be attacked on now.
0: A man has been arrested on suspicion of murder after the body of a woman was found in Norfolk. The victim, in her 40s, was discovered in Dursingham early yesterday. Conservative leader Kemi Badenoch promised to fix Britain as she opened her party's conference in Birmingham. She set out plans to tighten welfare spending and for free childcare for higher-earning parents. Those earning more than £100,000 a year currently don't qualify, and that's been welcomed by some party members.
3: Yes, they should have the same access, but they are paying far, far more in taxes.
4: I think cliff edges never work.
5: I think we should be trying to give every opportunity to allow those children to get that education that they need.
0: Firefighters have been called out to a pub in Glasgow city centre. At its height, more than 50 crew were tackling flames at the Maltman in West Regent Lane. And Wales missed a chance to make it back-to-back wins in the Nations League with a 1-0 defeat at home to Denmark. The Republic of Ireland, meanwhile, drew for the second game in a row, this time a 1-1 draw against Israel in Serbia. From Sky News, I'm Stevie Schillinglaw.

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2: 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Cause she's a gold digger with a quick trigger. A cast iron skillet swinging lid flipper. Now he's a double wide on the county line.

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0: The top stories this hour. A week after a suspected terror plot at RAF Fairford in Gloucestershire, the US Air Force has removed all its bombers from there. 21 aircraft have been sent back to their bases in America. Six men have been arrested and bailed after three suspicious vans were found near the site, which the Trump administration has used to strike Iran. Our US correspondent David Blevins has the latest from Washington.
1: It is a rather vague statement from the Pentagon, which quite frankly leaves us with more questions than answers. We are left to assume it's because of the counter-terror operation there within the last week.
0: A man in his 40s has been arrested on suspicion of murder after the body of a woman was found in Norfolk. The victim in her 40s was discovered in Dursingham in the early hours of yesterday morning. The Justice Secretary has insisted the court backlog in England and Wales will fall during this Parliament as plans to scrap jury trials are watered down. Sir Keir Starmer wanted judge-led hearings for all but the most serious offences, which will now be limited to fraud and financial cases. Kemi Badenoch has declared the Conservatives will win the next election. The Tory leader opened their conference in Birmingham and followed Margaret Thatcher in publishing a 100-page booklet about how she'd govern. In sport, Wales have suffered a third defeat in four Nations League games after losing 1-0 at home to Denmark. The hosts conceded a second-half penalty in Cardiff following an error from goalkeeper Danny Ward. And manager Craig Bellamy says they weren't able to sustain the required intensity.
2: If you've seen, like, Thursday, we're on the front foot, so we're able to shorten distance. Today, we just couldn't work it well enough, couldn't get the energy up enough to be able to have a bigger say in the game.
0: And the Republic of Ireland let a lead slip as they drew 1-1 with Israel in Serbia. And this year's Strictly Come Dancing has lost its first contestant. Celebrity hairstylist Chris Appleton's been eliminated. 2 weeks of dances with professional Amy Dowden failed to impress the judges. From Sky News, I'm Stevie Shillinglaw.
3: This is

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7: Outside, gloomy skies, a persistent drizzle, and a chilly wind blowing from the west, north, east, and south.
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0: 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Perfect for watching Oasis, Don't Look Back in Anger, exclusively on Disney Plus from Friday. Which is great, because that's actually what I came here to talk about. Oasis, Don't Look Back in Anger is the ultimate backstage pass to one of the biggest moments in music in the last 30 years. 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All thanks to Oasis Don't Look Back in Anger, a Hulu original film streaming exclusively on Disney Plus from Friday.
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0: top stories this hour. The US Air Force has withdrawn all its bombers from RAF Fairford in Gloucestershire. And Pentagon officials confirmed the B-1 aircraft have all returned to their home bases in the United States. It comes after a suspected terror plot at the base, where six men were arrested and later bailed. Our US correspondent David Blevin says this could signal a change in direction from the White House.
1: President Trump scaling down the operation related to the war in Iran and having a reason to do that. It would not be terribly surprising, given the impact that the very lengthy war in Iran is now having on his poll figures.
0: The five Green MPs insist the party's not anti-Semitic. Members voted to classify Zionism, the movement to develop and protect a Jewish state in Israel, as racist. Israel says it's legitimizing terrorism and has banned leader Zach Polanski, who didn't vote. Former co-leader and MP Adrian Ramsey says the right to self-determination was included in their last manifesto.
2: I feel I need to give my view because I know there will be Jewish party members, Jewish communities around the country who are disappointed, who were very upset by this motion passing, and I want them to see that there are elected Greens who stand by the Green Party's long-standing position.
0: A man in his 40s has been arrested on suspicion of murder after the body of a woman was found in Norfolk. The victim, also in her 40s, was discovered in Dursingham early yesterday. A Metropolitan Police officer is due in court later, charged with sexually assaulting two women while on duty. PC Islam Abdel Hadi is accused of two counts relating to two separate alleged incidents, one in January 2020 and the other in February last year. In sport, Wales have suffered a third defeat in Four Nations League games after losing 1-0 at home to Denmark. Meanwhile, the Republic of Ireland let a lead slip as they drew 1-1 with Israel in Serbia. And this year, Strictly Come Dancing has lost its first contestant. Celebrity hairstylist Chris Appleton's been eliminated. From Sky News, I'm Stevie Shillinglaw.

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0: There are two types of drive you can have on the motorway. One that feels like this.
1: Or one that feels...
0: like this. The difference is just a few little changes. Like giving more space to the car in front, or not hogging the middle lane. Because being a little more considerate on the road actually reduces congestion and collisions, which transforms everyone's journey. So we all feel a little less... and a lot more... National Highways.
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0: top stories this hour. The US Air Force has withdrawn all its bombers deployed to RAF Fairford in Gloucestershire. Last weekend, a police operation was aimed at stopping a suspected terror plot near the site. A Pentagon official confirmed they've been sent back to their home bases in the US. Six men, all in their 20s, who were arrested, have been released on bail. Israel's barred Zach Polanski from entering the country. Its foreign ministry has accused a Green Party leader in England and Wales of legitimising terrorism. He skipped a party conference vote that decided Zionism, the movement to develop and protect a Jewish state in Israel, is racist. Kieran Andriou campaigned for it.
1: This isn't about ethnicity. This isn't about religion. This isn't about individuals. This isn't about culture. It's about a material political ideology that emerged at a specific juncture in history because of specific material factors.
0: A man in his 40s has been arrested on suspicion of murder after the body of a woman was found in Norfolk. The victim, also in her 40s, was discovered in Dursingham in the early hours of yesterday morning. The Shadow Chancellor is promising the biggest deregulation project in a generation if the Conservatives win the next election. Andrew Griffith will tell the party's conference in Birmingham that he'd make new homes and groceries cheaper. In sport, Wales have suffered a third defeat in four Nations League games after losing 1-0 at home to Denmark. The host conceded a second-half penalty in Cardiff. Here's manager Craig Bellamy.
2: If you've seen, like, Thursday, we're on the front foot, so we're able to shorten distance. Today, we just couldn't work it well enough, couldn't get the energy up enough to be able to have a bigger say in the game.
0: Meanwhile, the Republic of Ireland let a lead slip as they drew 1-1 with Israel in Serbia. And Thomas Tuchel has called up Manchester City fullback Rico Lewis to the England squad. He's been added ahead of tomorrow's Nations League fixture against the Czech Republic at Wembley. From Sky News, I'm Stevie Schillinglaw.
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9: And now, the weather.
10: Outside, gloomy skies, a persistent drizzle, and a chilly wind blowing from the west, north, east, and south.
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0: top stories this hour. A week after a suspected terror plot at RAF Fairford in Gloucestershire, the US Air Force has removed all of its bombers from there. 21 aircraft have been sent back to their bases in America. Six men have been arrested and bailed after three suspicious vans were found near the site, which the Trump administration had been using to strike Iran. Our US correspondent David Blevins has the latest from Washington.
1: It is a rather vague statement from the Pentagon, which quite frankly leaves us with more questions than answers. We are left to assume it's because of the counter-terror operation there within the last week.
0: The five Green MPs insist the party is not anti-Semitic. It's after 56% of members voted to classify Zionism, the movement to develop and protect a Jewish state in Israel, as racist. Israel says it's legitimizing terrorism. Former co-leader and MP Adrian Ramsey says the right to self-determination was included in their last manifesto. He's saddened this motion has passed.
2: I feel I need to give my view because I know there will be Jewish party members, Jewish communities around the country who are disappointed, who were very upset by this motion passing, and I want them to see that there are elected Greens who stand by the Green Party's long-standing position.
0: A man's been arrested on suspicion of murder after the body of a woman was found in Norfolk. The victim, who's in her 40s, was discovered in Dursingham in the early hours of yesterday morning. The latest figures show government funding for hospices in some areas is as little as 3%. On average, the NHS only funds around 40% of the cost of the end-of-life care, with the rest coming from donations. In sport, Wales missed the chance to make it back-to-back wins in the Nations League with a 1-0 defeat at home to Denmark. The Republic of Ireland drew 1-1 against Israel in Serbia. From Sky News, I'm Elizabeth Secker.
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2: 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Hotter than the red on the cattle brand. Cause she's a gold digger with a quick trigger. A cast iron skillet swinging lid flipper.

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0: The top stories this hour. The US Air Force has withdrawn all its bombers from RAF Fairford in Gloucestershire. Comes after a suspected terror plot at the base. US correspondent David Blevin says this could signal a change in direction from the White House.
1: President Trump scaling down the operation related to the war in Iran and having a reason to do that. It would not be terribly surprising given the impact that the very lengthy war in Iran is now having on his poll figures.
0: The Conservatives are promising the biggest deregulation project in a generation if they win the next general election. The Shadow Chancellor, Andrew Griffith, will tell the party's conference in Birmingham later that he'd scrap some house building and packaging rules to make new homes and groceries cheaper. Yesterday, party leader Kemi Badenoch published her plan to improve Britain's finances.
2: I want the economy to be very much at the heart of everything that we do. We can't pay for our defence if there is no money. We can't pay for our health service. We can't pay for education. It all starts with the money that we are creating.
0: Elsewhere, the leader of the Green Party has been banned from Israel after members voted to define Zionism as racism. Zach Polanski didn't take part in the vote at the party's conference in Brighton yesterday. 56% of members voted for the motion that Israel's foreign ministry says is legitimizing terrorism. More than 100 demonstrators gathered in Gosport in Hampshire last night to protest against migrants arriving in small boats. The Home Office says around 150 people were brought ashore by the RNLI. Wales suffered a third defeat in four Nations League games after losing 1-0 at home to Denmark. They're only off the bottom of Group 4 on goal difference. The Republic of Ireland drew 1-1 against Israel in Serbia. And a copy of a rare unreleased Led Zeppelin record has popped up on the Antiques Roadshow. Just 500 copies of the single Whole Lotta Love, which was certified gold in the US, were pressed for release in the UK in 1969.
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0: Mist and fog patches in the south early doors. Dry and warm with sunny spells later, though. Cloudier and windier in the north with the chance of rain. Highs between 15 and 22 degrees today. That's the latest. I'm Andrea Fox.
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I knew I'd see her around. I'd be at some party, she'd show up and I'd be walking out. Or across some parking lot, hiding behind her sister. I'd look up, she'd be at the red light beside me in that white Maxima with the sticker on the back. I'd act

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2: 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This is huge.
0: Could you be that someone?

Welcome along to The Breakfast Show. It is the start of a brand new week, and one thing that has not changed is your chance to win our latest exclusive merchandise, a black golf umbrella with the brand new show logo on it. Could be yours. And on the way, well, as it's Monday and it's the first day of the traditional working week, we're going to play My First, My Last, My Everything. I'm about to play you the very opening, the very closing notes of a song. And if you can tell me the everything, basically the band or artist responsible for it, then the merchandise is yours. We're playing before seven. So, each week, we

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0: It is Monday morning, and as we start a brand new week on The Breakfast Show, it is our responsibility to let you know what national days are going down. And I've got three for you here.
1: Mm-hmm.
0: It's World Architecture Day.
1: Right, yeah.
0: Do you remember when I went for that phase of doing brutalist architecture posts on my Instagram?
1: Yeah, I really liked them, yeah. Some really nice buildings in London that you'd see on your walks. You'd just post them, wouldn't you?
0: I would.
1: Yeah,
0: you know, I kind of walk everywhere and I thought, why not, you know, make something of this? And brutalist architecture isn't everybody's favourite. Some find them quite ugly.
1: Yeah.
0: However, I really, really like it. And I used to do hashtag brutalist architecture Tuesday.
2: So, I cannot believe that didn't catch on.
1: I know. I think you should give it another go.
0: I'll tell you what, all 11 of my followers loved it.
1: It was one of my favourite hobbies that you've had over the years.
0: Global James Bond Day. I am of the opinion, I was discussing this whilst filming something with a lovely charity in Basingstoke. I am of the opinion that the new James Bond movie should be set in the 1960s, I think it should be even him going from being Commander Bond to getting tempting to getting his 007 license.
1: Really?
0: I think that's the only way.
1: Good.
0: Plot spoiler, after they killed him in the last film, I think that's the only way they can
1: go. Prequel. Yeah, yeah, good idea.
0: Yeah, because he's Commander Bond in the Royal Navy.
1: Yeah, yeah,
0: so,
1: yeah,
0: you know, maybe not start with that.
1: I'm interested, yeah.
0: You like it?
1: Throw a bit of brutalist architecture in there and then we'll be laughing.
0: And it's also National Kiss a Wrestler Day.
1: Oh.
2: Oh, right.
1: Is it?
0: Yeah.
1: Yeah, have you ever kissed a wrestler?
0: Probably.
2: Brutalist.
0: I've kissed everyone else.

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1: So, coming up next, we have a game named My First, My Last, My Everything. But right now, we have two things named News and Sports. Yes, it's Andrea Fox and Rich Williams.
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2: The United States has withdrawn all of its bombers from RAF Fairford in Gloucestershire. No official reason's been given, but it follows a suspected bomb plot at the base last weekend. Six men have been arrested and released on bail. A number of people have been brought to shore in Hampshire by the RNLI after crossing the Channel from France in a small boat. They were met by more than 100 anti-migrant demonstrators in Gosport last night. The Shadow Chancellor's promising the biggest deregulation project in a generation if the Conservatives win the next election. Andrew Griffith will tell the party's conference in Birmingham that he'd scrap some house building and packaging rules to make new homes and groceries cheaper. And the government's being urged to follow in the EU's footsteps and ban toxic toys. More than 30 products have been recalled in the UK this year, with tests revealing asbestos in play sand and forever chemicals in dozens of stuffed toys.
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4: It's the final week of the seemingly never-ending international break now. Wales went down to a third defeat in four Nations League games, losing 1-0 at home to Denmark. Craig Bellamy says they just weren't able to sustain the required intensity.
5: If you've seen, like, Thursday, we're on the front foot, so we're able to shorten distance. Today we just couldn't work it well enough, couldn't get the energy up enough to be able to have a bigger say in the game.
4: Republic of Ireland let a lead slip as they drew 1-1 with Israel in Serbia. Northern Ireland aim to continue their unbeaten start in the competition when they host Georgia tonight. For England, Rico Lewis is joining up with the squad ahead of tomorrow's game against the Czech Republic at Wembley. Defending champs Manchester City twice came from behind to beat Arsenal 4-2 in the WSL. It's created a 10-point gap between the teams after just five games. Kimi Antonelli's edging close to the F1 World Championship after finishing second at the Bahrain Grand Prix in Malaysia. Max Verstappen won the race. Lewis Hamilton came third. And a heck of a comeback in the World Grand Prix darts. Luke Humphreys, three down in sets and being outclassed by Gerwyn Price, turned the final on its head, winning 6-4 to claim the trophy.
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2: Mist and fog patches in the south to start. Dry and warm with sunny spells later. Cloudier and windier in the north with a chance of rain and highs between 15 and 22.
0: No repeats, 9 till 5. You'll be looking for the no repeat guarantee, love. Hang about, there'll be another one along soon.
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0: It is Monday morning. Let's give away some merchandise, shall we? The weather's changing slightly. You know, those lovely autumnal vibes we're all getting, you know, with it being 22 degrees on October the 5th and everything. So basically, we've got umbrellas. That's what we thought our autumn-winter collection of merchandise would be. They will come in handy at some point. And basically, they're cool-looking things. They're beautiful. They're black. They're golf umbrellas. They're branded with the stunning new Dave Berry Breakfast Show logo, which, looking at it now, I still can't see beyond the fact it's just my name in caps.
1: Yeah, yeah.
0: There it is. But thank you to the team in marketing for working on that for us. So, if you want to win an umbrella with the stunning Breakfast Show logo on it, you need to play My First, My Last, My Everything. Once again, I've taken the first note and the last note of a song. I've digitally gaffer-taped them together. Can you tell me the everything? Basically, who's this? We've all got this one, too. Yeah. If you've got it, you'd like to win some merchandise, call right now on 0330 123 1215. That is 0330 123 1215. You've got till 6:42 to enter. We will choose somebody at random. T's and C's are online.
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0: It is Monday morning. Thanks for joining us here on The Breakfast Show, home to unique merchandise. And this time out, it is a beautiful black golf umbrella branded with the stunning Dave Berry Breakfast Show logo. But for one of them to be yours, you need to tell us who this is on My First, My Last, My Everything. Coming up in its entirety just after seven on the main station. Who is it joining us right now? From South Wales, fan of the main station, we have Natasha. Good morning, Natasha.
1: Morning, Dave. Morning, team.
0: Natasha.
2: Hello.
0: Hello. Hello. Welcome along to the show. How's your Monday going so far?
1: Not too bad. Not too bad. I have a long commute to Uxbridge most days. So, just getting on with that.
0: You commute from South Wales to Uxbridge every morning?
1: Yeah, I'm a bit like Matty D, I'm afraid. Yeah. Long commute.
3: Love it. Respect
1: committed.
3: It. Well, respect that.
0: Well, if Natasha shows us hers, you've got to show her yours. Who's got the longest commute here? Matt, how long does yours take?
3: Mine takes an hour and 45 minutes in the morning.
0: Natasha, what are you looking at every morning?
1: Oh, I've smashed him. I'm 2.5 hours
3: into
1: traffic.
3: Really? On a good day? Wow, that
1: okay.
3: is big.
1: On a good day.
0: And what do you do at the other end of all of this, Natasha? What job is waiting for you in Uxbridge?
1: I'm a sales and marketing director for a care home group.
0: Okay, a sales and marketing director for a care home group. Well, listen, just because of your commute, I'm going to give you the umbrella anyway, because frankly, you deserve it. But just for everybody listening who may not have figured it out, can you tell us who it is on My First, My Last, My Everything?
1: I think so. I think it's you too.
0: Hello, hello, it is you two. Natasha, thank you for joining us on your long commute every morning. I've just realised, of course, Natasha's great for our ratings.
3: Mm-hmm.
0: When it comes to Rajar, we've got someone locked in for 2.5 hours every morning.
3: Yeah.
0: Natasha,
3: yeah.
0: Round of applause.
4: Thank you
0: well,
4: for that.
2: Deserving of the umbrella.
0: Leading us towards our bonuses. One day at a time.
3: Yes.
0: Bless you, Nat. Bless you.
3: We're the home of the long commute. Stick with
0: Absolute
3: us.
0: Absolute Radio, home of the long commute.
3: Get it under the golfing umbrella.
0: Nat, have a lovely day ahead and a great week ahead. We'll speak to you real soon. Yes, it was, of course, you two on My First, My Last, My Everything. And tomorrow morning, well, there's another chance for you to win some merch.

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0: It is Monday morning. Welcome along to The Breakfast Show, where right now it is Andrea Fox and Rich Williams with all your latest news and sport.

0: A week after that suspected terror plot at RAF Fairford, the US Air Force has removed all its bombers from the airbase in Gloucestershire. 21 aircraft have been sent back to America. Six men have been arrested and bailed after a major incident was declared at the site. US correspondent David Blevins has the latest from Washington.
1: It is a rather vague statement from the Pentagon, which quite frankly leaves us with more questions than answers. We are left to assume it's because of the counter-terror operation there within the last week.
0: There have been further protests in Hampshire over migrants arriving in small boats. The Home Office says around 150 people were brought ashore in Gosport by the RNLI last night. Our reporter Abby Simpson has more.
2: Well, crowds started to gather when they heard a small boat that had crossed the channel would be arriving at the marina. The dinghy was shadowed by French rescue vessels until it was met by the RNLI in English waters. A standoff between the protesters and police lasted for several hours, with the police using powers which banned the wearing of face coverings. Six people were arrested. The Home Office tell us the migrants on board the dinghy have now been taken to Kent for processing.
0: Jewish groups have condemned the Greens for declaring Zionism as a form of racism. The Israeli Foreign Ministry says the move goes beyond the boundaries of legitimate political debate. Conservative plans to make new homes and the weekly shop cheaper will take centre stage on day two of their party conference in Birmingham later. The Shadow Chancellor Andrew Griffiths' speech is also expected to accuse the Prime Minister of pursuing a socialist fever dream. Campaigners and experts are stepping up calls for the UK to ban toxic toys that contain harmful chemicals. The government's being urged to follow in the EU's footsteps, with more than 30 products recalled this year. And the British Museum in London's made changes after complaints of lengthy queues to see the Bear Tapestry, back in the UK for the first time in almost 1,000 years. An audio guide, clearer signage, extra seating and longer opening hours are being promised.
3: It is the final week of the international break. Wales lost 1-0 at home to Denmark last night, but move off the bottom of Group 4 in the Nations League. That's because of goal difference. Republic of Ireland led a one-goal lead slip to eventually draw 1-1 with Israel. Northern Ireland aim to continue their unbeaten start. They're at home to Georgia tonight. To the WSL, where Manchester City are flying. They were twice behind to Arsenal, but came through with a 4-2 win. Lauren Hemp scored twice and feels winning the league last season has given them huge confidence this time around.
4: I think that mentality, we have to keep continuing, whether that's in training. We've had a good week. We've obviously been very busy. We're in the Champions League now, but it's important that we carry that momentum throughout the rest of the season.
3: Kimi Antonelli is edging closer to the F1 World Championship after finishing second at the Bahrain Grand Prix in Malaysia. Max Verstappen won the race. Lewis Hamilton came third, and a heck of a comeback in the World Grand Prix darts. Luke Humphries, three sets down after a blistering start by Gerwyn Price, turned the final on its head. He won it 6-4 in the end to claim his first major title of the year.
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0: Drizzle for some northern parts, warmer, drier and sunnier for the south, with highs today between 15 and 22 degrees.
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0: Monday morning, coming up just before 7:30, we have the return of Five Words, Five Grand. But right now, it's Matt Dyson with the social ammunition. And Matt, I believe you have tale of what's being described as the world's biggest ever prank.
1: Yes, it's been building since February this year. There's a guy on Instagram called Troll My Friend, right? That's all the account is called. And he wants to make his friend's birthday the biggest event

0: He wants to make his friend's birthday the biggest event ever. It's a surprise. So he's going to. The birthday happens. It's the big birthday announcement happens at 3:30 British time this afternoon.
1: Okay.
0: He's been building up to this. He's got 1.4 million followers. And basically, his friend, who knows nothing about this because he's blocked from the account, will be bombarded with birthday messages and follows on his special day. And it's all going to happen
2: today.
0: At once. Which is today. So he lives in Tulsa in the States, so there's going to be a big flash mob there and a billboard with his face
1: on. Throwback.
0: But
1: wow.
0: Basically, like, 1.5 million people are going to say happy birthday to him later today, but no one knows who he is yet.
1: Well, that's not trolling your friend. That's being lovely to your friend.
2: I mean, I don't know. Your battery will go down very quickly with that many notifications.
0: That's true, yeah. Think of his battery life.
1: So has he managed to build the 1.4 million people based on this idea alone, or did he have a lot of followers?
0: It seems to be all his account is based on is trolling his friend and building up to this day, which is the biggest day of the year. But I mean, how will he react? We have no idea how the guy's going to react. Will he enjoy it? Will he feel overwhelmed by this presence of so many people around the world?
1: Outpouring of love.
0: Yeah.
1: Wow.
0: Yeah.
1: So at 3:30 p.m.
0: yes.
1: Today,
0: yeah.
1: The guy's going to potentially get 1.4 million people wish him a happy birthday,
0: yeah, exactly.
1: All at once.
0: So let's all join in. Troll my friend. Let's all join in at 3:30 this afternoon and see how it goes down.
1: Okay, so from the world's biggest prank, up next, I believe you've got something that our friends in Yorkshire and parrot lovers are going to absolutely adore. It's coming up after this.

0: The time is now 7:15. So, Matt Dyson, why are you bringing together parrots in Yorkshire?
1: Well,
0: what's going on?
1: We didn't have time for Talking Pet Friday last week, so let's just bring it forward to Monday. It's a parrot with a Yorkshire accent, okay? You're going to love this, Rich.
2: One of my
1: Reminds
2: own.
1: You of your homeland. Here he is in action.
3: See that coming, didn't you?
1: Come in and have a cup of tea.
3: That is amazing.
0: Rich, I know you don't speak for all Yorkshire people, but your comment, your hot take?
2: No, I do speak for all parrots, though. excellent work. Excellent work.
0: Okay, Matt Dyson, thank you very much. Are you going to share that on your socials?
1: Bye, because like I am.
0: So on Friday, we changed listener David's life on Make Me a Winner with £700,000 of tax-free cash. 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
4: Oh, my God. 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
19: Major problems for the M62 in West Yorkshire. The motorway is blocked eastbound from junction 25 at Brighouse through to 26 at Chain Bar, and that follows an accident involving a car and a lorry, causing long delays. In the West Midlands, heading south towards Birmingham on the M6 between junctions 7 to 6, the inside lane on that four-lane stretch is closed where a van has broken down, and it's still queuing on the A2 into London from the M2 following an earlier accident. See our website for more.
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lightning. 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

0: 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Welcome along to The Breakfast Show, where you're just in time for this.
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0: This. Yes, 5 words, 5 grand is back for another week. It is radio's easiest game to play. Alas, it's also the hardest one to win. And joining us right now, we have Helen. Good morning, Helen.
3: Morning, Dave. Morning, team.
0: Welcome along to the show. Helen is a school nurse. A round of applause for all the school nurses.
3: Thank you.
0: Can you tell if somebody's making it up? Can you tell if a kid is fibbing straight away, Helen? Can you tell if they're just trying to skive off?
3: It depends what lesson it is, Dave. So we always think, what lesson are you in? That's the first question.
0: You've got to shake some trees. That's what the detective told us last week. You've got to shake some trees if you want to get to the truth. So it was weird because I always had a tummy ache, a crippling tummy ache, during double science.
4: So
0: unusual, Helen. I think they're on to us. So, Helen, you live in Nottingham. You join us every morning on Absolute Radio 90s. So I'm just going to have a guess. You want Matt Dyson on the random play generator?
3: I want the Dysonator, Dave.
0: Dysonator.
5: Wow. Get some good nicknames today.
0: Now, everyone knows your nicknames. It's great. No one's called you the hairy situation in a long while.
5: Don't bring it back. Thank you.
0: So Helen told us during the last song there that she was getting some practice in with her husband and her son last night, just ahead of playing, getting some 5 words, 5 grand practice in. It went so badly that they all went to bed not speaking.
5: Oh, wow.
0: That's how seriously Helen is taking it.
6: Let's hope this doesn't end with that as well.
0: None of us, that's not great radio. None of us talking to each other. Helen, stay right there. I'm going to play a ditty, then we'll spin the random play generator, see if you're getting the Dysonator.
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2: Okay, Helen, the time has come to give it a spin, see if you are getting Matt Dyson. Here we go.
0: Player generator. Matt Dyson.
1: Andrea Fox.
0: Rich Williams.
1: Free choice.
3: Matt Dyson.
2: It's too hard to call. Free choice.
1: Andrea Fox.
2: Andrea Fox, you are in play.
4: A Foxinator? No. Yeah,
2: you
5: Andrea.
2: Foxinator. You are in play, Andrea, so it is time to leave the studio. Here's your walkout music.
1: There's a fox in the hen house.
2: And Andrea is gone. Yeah, she's gone. Which means, Helen, it is safe for me to give you 5 words. You need to say the first word that comes to mind. I'll give Andrea Fox the same 5 words shortly. If she says the exact same thing as you, you've won £5,000 on your Monday morning. I wish you the best of luck.
5: Thank you.
2: As we play 5 words, 5 grand. And we start this morning with... quiet.
5: Loud.
6: Nice.
2: Vest.
5: Vest. Vest. Oh, I'm gonna go. Oh, vest. Being from Nottingham, Dave, I'm going bulletproof.
6: Ooh, wow.
7: Wow.
6: What a statement.
2: There's a lot to unpack there. And this isn't the show to do it.
6: No, it's not.
2: No.
6: I didn't see that coming. Wow.
2: Okay. Spinning.
5: Spinning top.
6: Good, good.
2: I would have gone for vest top as
8: best
2: well.
8: Vest top, yeah.
2: Yeah,
6: yeah, I would have gone vest
2: double
6: top.
2: Double top.
6: Yeah, yeah. Yeah.
2: Like Luke Humphreys.
8: Very, very good.
6: Great. Topical darts references.
2: Just trying to move on from the bulletproof bit.
6: Yeah, yeah.
2: Just trying to drag it back. Let me just drag this back into the realms of entertainment radio. There we go. There you go. That's nice. That feels nice, doesn't it? Yeah, we're all having a bit of a laugh now, aren't we? There you go, that's better. Yeah, let's play some music soon as well. That's good, that's what we need. Okay, Helen, I call it glass, but I know it's glass in your neck of the woods. Yeah, G-L-A-S-S.
5: Glass. Window.
2: And finally, the word is finance.
5: Oh, finance. I'll go finance. Market.
2: Ooh, market. Okay, Helen, we have your 5 words locked in. Please stay where you are. Andrea is in play next.
0: 5 words. 5 grand.
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22: Problems in South Lanarkshire this morning on the M73 northbound. Now, one lane has been closed from the M74 down to the M8, where a lorry has broken down. On the M62 in West Yorkshire, there are eastbound queues from junction 25 at Brickhouse to 26 at the M606 following an accident that's now been cleared. And it's still queuing out of Essex into Kent on the clockwise M25 after a lorry broke down at 1B at Dartford. All lanes are back open, but there are queues back over the QE2 bridge. See our website for more.
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1: Andrea is now back in the studio, ready to play Five Words, Five Grand with Helen. Good luck to you both.
2: Thank you.
1: Let us begin. Andrea, what's the first word that comes to mind if I say quiet?
3: Loud.
1: Correct.
4: Yes. Come on.
1: That is one down.
2: Well done, Andrea.
3: Thank you.
1: Vest.
3: Vest top.
1: Bulletproof.
3: Oh. Helen, where did you say you worked again?
2: It was an old Nottingham saying, yeah, they used to call it Shottingham. It
4: they did, yeah. We don't need any more detail.
1: Helen, were you not here when I dragged us away from that? You saw how hard, tirelessly I was working to bring us back on track. So please don't bring us over there again.
4: I mean, yeah, Helen's right. I think hopefully the stats are improving, but yeah.
2: It's totally improved. I love my city.
4: So. Yeah.
1: Great, shall I give you 2 minutes to talk about the stats or... Anyway, on behalf of everybody else listening right now, let's see if we can just match another word. Spinning.
3: Top.
1: Correct.
4: Come on.
2: So.
1: Glass.
3: Bottle.
1: Oh. Window.
3: I feel like it, yeah.
1: And finally, finance.
3: Package?
1: Market.
3: Finance market.
1: Oh. Okay, so we end on 2 out of 5 on Five Words, Five Grand. Helen, I'd like to say it's been a pleasure having you on the show.
4: Stay safe out there.
1: I wish you a fabulous day ahead. Love to the family. This, of course, means we are playing Five Words, Five Grand again tomorrow. If you'd like to have a go, well, T's and C's are online. You've got till 8 to call us, and the number is 0330 123 1215.
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0: Welcome along to The Breakfast Show on your Monday morning. Helen has matched 2 out of 5 on Five Words, 5 Grand with Andrea, so we will be going again tomorrow just after 7:30. Still to come on the show this morning, well, if you are an Oasis fan, I have some big news for you. Your chance to win some incredible prizes on the way. And speaking of winning, well, Make Me a Winner is back again for a brand new week. It is the biggest competition on the radio, which is why I'm going to give you the details you need to enter the draw to win £725,000. Coming up next.
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0: It is Monday morning. Welcome along to The Breakfast Show, where right now it is Andrea Fox and Rich Williams with all your latest news and sport.

0: The US Air Force has withdrawn all its bombers from RAF Fairford in Gloucestershire. Comes after a suspected terror plot at the base. Six men have been arrested and bailed. US correspondent David Blevins says that this could signal a change in direction from the White House.
1: President Trump scaling down the operation related to the war in Iran and having a reason to do that. It would not be terribly surprising given the impact that the very lengthy war in Iran is now having on his poll figures.
0: Six people have been arrested after protesters gathered in Gosport in Hampshire last night as a group of migrants arrived in a small boat. Home Office says 149 people were brought ashore by the RNLI. The migrants have been taken to a processing centre in Kent. Israel's banned Green Party leader Zach Polanski from entering the country after his party voted in favour of describing Zionism as racism. 56% of members voted for the motion. Irish rap group Kneecap have visited a mainly nationalist road in Portadown as a renewed dispute over a loyalist parade there continues.
2: We're just here in support of the people of Garvaghy Road. You know, thought all these days were long past us and we've tried to bring it back out of the box again. So hopefully you see all the crowds out there supporting, and that's what we're here for as well. But stand with the people of Garvaghy Road.
0: A fresh legal challenge will be heard later on behalf of residents who the DUP say have nothing to fear from the Orange Order. The government's being urged to follow the EU's footsteps and ban toxic toys. More than 30 products have been recalled in the UK this year, with tests revealing asbestos in playsand and forever chemicals in dozens of stuffed toys. And a copy of a rare unreleased Led Zeppelin records popped up on the Antiques Roadshow. Just 500 copies of the single Whole Lotta Love were pressed for release in the UK in 1969.
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4: Right then, alas, we're into the final week of this seemingly never-ending international break now. Wales went down to a 30 beaten four Nations League games, losing 1-0 at home to Denmark. Craig Bellamy says they weren't able to sustain the required intensity.
5: If you've seen, like, Thursday, we're on the front foot, so we're able to shorten distance. Today, we just couldn't work it well enough, couldn't get the energy up enough to be able to have a bigger say in the game.
4: Republic of Ireland let a lead slip as they drew 1-1 with Israel in Serbia. And a worry for City fans, Erling Haaland limped off the pitch last night during Norway's defeat to Portugal. Sticking with Man City, actually, the defending WSL champs twice came from behind to beat Arsenal 4-2. That's created a 10-point gap between the teams after just five games. Kimi Antonelli is edging closer to the F1 World Championship after finishing second at the Bahrain Grand Prix in Malaysia. Max Verstappen won the race. Lewis Hamilton came third, and a heck of a comeback in the World Grand Prix darts. Luke Humphreys, three sets down after a blistering start by Gerwyn Price, turned the final on its head. He won it 6-4 in the end to claim his first major title of the year.
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0: Drizzle for northern areas, warmer, drier and sunnier for the south, with highs today between 15 and 22 degrees.
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0: It is 10 minutes past 8 on your Monday morning. Welcome along to The Breakfast Show, where last week we received something really rather lovely. And I told you this was coming on Friday. And so we received some packages. Matt has likened them to slabs of meat wrapped in butcher's paper.
1: Yeah, one does look like a leg of lamb.
0: Yeah. But
1: I'm hoping it's one of our butcher listeners.
2: Has it been in the fridge over the weekend?
0: So the accompanying note said, "Dear Dave, Matt, Andrea and Rich, thank you so much for giving our small business a shout out. 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And your support means more than you will ever know as we work hard to keep our high street shop going. With love, Datsa and Christoph." Now, this is a lovely thing. And, you know, I'm a big supporter of the high street. I want to see it thrive. And the objects in question were something I hadn't even heard of.

0: until a couple of weeks ago, and now it turns out I'm kind of like their king, I want to say.
1: Self-proclaimed.
0: Yeah, I'm the kind of king to these people.
2: Do they say that in the letter?
0: Yeah, I imagine. They ran out of space on the card, right, and they probably would have put that, you know, anyway, we are going to reveal what the item is, the high street store that we have helped rescue. and we're going to do a good old-fashioned unboxing.
3: Ooh.
0: And we'll find out if what I've just put in front of you, Matt, is indeed a leg of lamb. We're doing it next.

0: So,
1: there was a second card contained within the gifts that we got sent. And it read, "There is no need to post about or talk about this. We just wanted to send you a little thank you from Datsa."
0: Oh.
1: And then a little smiley face. So it's time to find out what we've been sent. And I've got one word for you all ahead of the unboxing. And that word is gonks.
0: Yeah.
1: We've been sent gonks. Not one gonk, not two gonks, but three individually wrapped gonks.
0: Wow.
1: As I said, just 2 weeks ago, I had never even heard the word gonk. I didn't know they existed until the social ammunition. And now I sit before you, a grown-up, excited about unwrapping three gonks. I want to thank everybody at Gonk World, who we now know is just a mother and son combo, called Datsa and Christoph. Thank you.
0: King of the gonks.
2: Yes.
1: That's what I am.
2: Your new email sign-off.
1: My people.

0: So, let's have a butchers at them then, shall we?
1: Wow, yeah.
0: So, shall I go first?
1: You go first, yeah.
0: You sure?
1: You've got two over there, haven't you?
0: I've got a little Gonk World sticker on them. Oh, so that's a gonk.
2: Hold it up.
0: So that's what I'm king of.
1: Oh,
0: okay.
1: Right, yeah.
0: It's a teapot gonk.
2: Oh! That's very appropriate.
0: It's one of its arms is like on its hip, but then it's got the other one out.
2: He's a little teapot.
0: A little white beard. He's got a pink hat.
1: Nothing like a troll, obviously. Nothing like
0: a troll. How dare you?
1: Really clear.
0: Matt, you've got the longest gonk, so let's unwrap that.
1: This is very weighty, this gonk. So it's got a weight in the bottom. Is that what they all have, presumably? Oh, it's a Big Ben gonk.
2: Look. Oh,
0: let me see.
1: There you go. It's got the big
2: little
1: clock tower.
0: Oh, okay. Yeah, the clock tower, the famous
1: lovely
0: London clock tower.
1: Wispy beard. Yeah. That's amazing.
0: That's a nice one.
2: Is it like looking in a mirror?
1: Yes, it is. Yeah.
0: All right, here we go. And this is the third and final gonk. Oh, it's a red telephone box gonk.
1: Oh,
0: is there nothing they call gonk nowadays?
1: Yeah, well, this is why there's a whole world devoted to them. There are so many different types. In Wakefield, of course.
0: So, thank you so much. It's an honour to be your king.
3: When are you starting the YouTube series of unboxing gonks?
2: Yes.
0: Thank you so much for naming the show. Really appreciate that. Here we go. 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
27: Long delays in County Durham this morning on the A1M southbound. The motorway is partly blocked near Darlington for an emergency service incident, and a car's broken down on the westbound M62 in Greater Manchester. So the outside lane's been closed to junction 18 at the M66 for recovery work. On the M4 in Berkshire, the London-bound exit at 89, the Maidenhead turnoff, partly blocked by an accident, taking half an hour to get through. And in Kent on the M2 coastbound, the motorway is partly blocked towards junction 6 at Faversham following an accident. See our website for more.
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0: Good morning. You are listening to the Dave Berry Breakfast Show, where on the way, if you are an Oasis fan, I have your chance to win some truly incredible merchandise and some stuff that is certainly going to improve your homestead. And on the Oasis tip, well, I think the big story we've all been following is that of our very own Andrea Fox, who, in case you don't know, took a big swing. When the ballot was underway, Andrea and her husband, her lovely husband Rich, decided they'd like to see Oasis in Paris, and so booked the Eurostar, the hotel, the full shebang, without even knowing if they had tickets to see Oasis in France.
1: It was a bold move,
0: and fortune favours the brave, they often say. Has it favoured you, Andrea?
2: So...
0: Au revoir!
2: So, yes.
0: Oh, okay.
2: But this is the thing. You know, you had so many hoops for the Oasis tickets.
0: Yeah.
2: I was waiting for my code, My friend called me saying, I've got two Nebworth tickets and I think I can get two more. Do you want them? I didn't have a code at this point for Paris, so I said yes. Then, the next morning, got a code for Paris, thought, well, it doesn't matter if I don't get through, if I don't get Paris tickets, because I'm already going to Nebworth.
0: Yeah.
2: I'm going to see Oasis twice next year. I'm going to Paris and I'm going to Nebworth.
3: That's a great outcome.
2: I know. If it makes anyone feel any better, I didn't get Glastonbury tickets, so you've got to take the rough with the smooth when it comes to tickets these days.
0: Have you seen Oasis live before?
2: I've never seen them before, so I'm going to get to see double Oasis.
0: Goodness me,
2: so
0: what
2: excited.
0: A way to do
2: I
0: it.
2: Know, right?
0: Nebworth and Paris. Well, I'm so pleased for you and Rich, I really am. Whether you got tickets or not, as I say, on the way here on The Breakfast Show, if you're an Oasis fan, I've got something truly special I'm going to share with you, give you a chance to win it.

0: 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You are listening to Absolute Radio, where real music matters. 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
0: Yes, and as we heard with Andrea, Oasis 2027, that tour sold out last week. And having been to the Live 25 tour, I can tell you that everybody's in for a treat if you got tickets. Now, that tour was such a moment to experience, and I got to relive it all again when I went to the London premiere of the brand new documentary movie all about the tour, Oasis, Don't Look Back in Anger. Now, if you didn't get to watch it, don't worry. It's available to stream on Disney Plus from Friday. And right now, well, The Breakfast Show have teamed up with Disney Plus to celebrate the release of the documentary. And we're giving you a chance to win the Ultimate Oasis Streaming Bundle. Now, this includes a 50-inch smart TV, a Bluetooth speaker, some rare Oasis vinyls, a bottle of champagne, open bracket, Supernova, close brackets, £75 towards a takeaway of your choice, and loads more. So, Matt, what have folk got to do here?
2: Well, Dave, it's simple. We'll bring one caller to air and play them a clip of a famous Oasis song. The voice of Liam or Noel will drop out mid-lyric, and they hand the mic over to you. You have to sing your heart out and finish the lyric correctly to win. Bonus points for spot-on Gallagher impressions. It's as simple as that, my darling Wonderwall.
0: Thank you, Matthew. We're going to be playing this next, so if you are an Oasis fan, you would love to win that bundle. You know your stuff. You got the confidence to come live on air to The Breakfast Show, and as Matt said, sing your heart out. We'll call right now. 0330-123-1215. That number again, 0330-123-1215. 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
26: Long delays on Merseyside on the M57 southbound. The motorway is partly blocked towards Junction 6 at the Kirby exit following an accident. On the M4 in Berkshire, the eastbound exit is part blocked to Junction 89 for Maidenhead following an accident. And the M2 in Kent is blocked coastbound from 5 of Sittingbourne to 6 of Faversham. A van and a car were involved in an accident, and trains can't run for Northern between Carlisle and Hexham as an emergency service incident gets underway. See our website for more.
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1: Yes, right now on The Breakfast Show, you can win big thanks to Oasis, Don't Look Back in Anger. It is an incredible documentary following Liam and Noel Gallagher's triumphant reunion tour, Oasis Live 25, one of the most anticipated rock and roll comebacks of our time. Now, it's available to stream on Disney Plus this coming Friday. They become our best mates for a little bit so that we can give you a 50-inch TV, a sound bar, some rare Oasis vinyls, a bottle of champagne. We're going to pay for your takeaway and much, much more besides. And joining us right now is Andreas. Good morning, Andreas.
2: Morning, guys.
1: Welcome along to the show. So, Andreas, as you are fully aware, I'm about to play the start of an Oasis song. When it drops into silence, you need to pick up where the Gallagher's left off. You need to sing loud and proud. Are you ready?
2: I think so, yeah. Let's do it.

0: are as many things that I would like to say to you, but I don't know how.
1: Oh, Andreas, really well good. Done, man. Very, very nicely done. It was, of course, Wonderwall. Congratulations. The big old TV, the soundbar, the Oasis vinyls, the bottle of champagne, the takeaway. It's all yours.
0: That is amazing. Absolutely amazing. Thanks, guys. I didn't get tickets last time. I didn't get tickets this time, so this is going to make up for it. I'm blown away, boys. Thanks.
1: Love the attitude, Andreas. God bless you, my friend, and thank you for joining us on The Breakfast Show. That was all thanks to Disney Plus and Oasis. Don't Look Back in Anger, which, as I say, is available to stream on Friday. Well done, Andreas.
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0: Welcome along to The Breakfast Show, where there will be another chance for you to win big thanks to Oasis Don't Look Back in Anger tomorrow morning just after 8.30. Still to come in the final hour of the show, however, well, I'm going to launch the no-repeat guarantee. 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

0: It's reported the US Air Force withdrew all its bombers from RAF Fairford because of new threats against the Gloucestershire base. The airbase was the target of a suspected terror plot last weekend. Six men have been arrested and bailed following the incident, with the Prime Minister, Andy Burnham, saying it could be linked to Iran, though the country denies this. Reporter Emma Birchley has more.
1: Will there be more strikes, or is this a time where the United States is scaling back operations in Iran, and does the removal of the bombers signal that change?
0: A hearing looking at the arrest of Andrew Mountbatten Windsor will take place later this week. The King's brothers taking Thames Valley Police to court over the searches of his properties in Windsor and Sandringham. There have been further protests in Hampshire over migrants arriving in a small boat. The Home Office says around 150 people were brought ashore in Gosport by the RNLI last night. Our reporter Abby Simpson has more.
2: Well, crowds started to gather when they heard a small boat that had crossed the channel would be arriving at the marina. The dinghy was shadowed by French rescue vessels until it was met by the RNLI in English waters. A standoff between the protesters and police lasted for several hours, with the police using powers which banned the wearing of face coverings. Six people were arrested. The Home Office tell us the migrants on board the dinghy have now been taken to Kent for processing.
0: Jewish groups have condemned the Greens for declaring Zionism as a form of racism. The Israeli Foreign Ministry says the move goes beyond the boundaries of legitimate political debate. The Shadow Chancellor will outline plans to cut taxes, red tape and house building costs later. Andrew Griffith will give his speech at the Conservative Party conference in Birmingham. He'll also make clear the Tory support for another runway at Heathrow Airport. And there are calls for a ban on toxic toys in the UK that could contain harmful chemicals. The government's being urged to follow in the EU's footsteps, with more than 30 products, including soft toys and play sand, recalled this year.
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4: Wales lost 1-0 at home to Denmark last night, but move off the bottom of Group 4 in the Nations League on goal difference. Republic of Ireland led a one-goal lead slip to eventually draw 1-1 with Israel. A worry for Manchester City fans. Erling Haaland limped off the pitch last night during Norway's defeat to Portugal. Sticking with City, the defending WSL champs twice came from behind to beat Arsenal 4-2. That's created a 10-point gap between the teams after just five games, and a heck of a comeback in the World Grand Prix darts. Luke Humphreys, three sets down after a blistering start by Gerwyn Price, turned the final on its head. He won it 6-4 in the end to claim his first major title of the year.
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0: Drizzle for northern parts, warmer, drier and sunnier for the south, with highs between 15 and 22.
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0: 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Good morning, Natasha. How's your Monday going so far?
1: Not too bad. I have a long commute to Uxbridge most days, so just getting on with that.
0: You commute from South Wales to Uxbridge every morning?
1: Yeah, I'm a bit like Matty D, I'm afraid.
2: Love it. Respect committed. It. Well,
0: Well, if Natasha shows us hers, you've got to show her yours. Who's got the longest commute here?

0: got the longest commute here. Matt, how long does yours take?
1: Mine takes an hour and 45 minutes in the morning.
0: Natasha, what are you looking at every morning?
2: Oh, I've smashed him. I'm 2.5 hours into traffic.
0: Really?
1: On a good day. Wow, that is big.
2: On a good day.
0: And what do you do at the other end of all of this, Natasha? What job is waiting for you in Uxbridge?
2: I'm a sales and marketing director for a care home group.
0: Okay, a sales and marketing director for a care home group. Well, listen, just because of your commute, I'm going to give you the umbrella anyway, because frankly, you deserve it. But just for everybody listening who may not have figured it out, can you tell us who it is on My First, My Last, My Everything?
2: I think so. I think it's you too.
0: Hello, hello, it is you two. Natasha, thank you for joining us on your long commute every morning. I've just realised, of course, Natasha's great for our ratings.
1: Mm-hmm.
0: When it comes to Rage R, we got someone locked in for 2.5 hours every morning.
1: Captive audience.
0: Natasha, a round of applause.
3: Nice. Thank you
4: 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Deserving of the umbrella.
0: Leading us towards our bonuses. One day at a time.
1: Yes.
0: Bless you, Nat. Bless you.
1: We're the home of the long commute. Stick with
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0: Yes, Absolute Radio Live is back on Sunday, the 15th of November at the London Palladium. We have an incredible lineup of stand-up comedians for you to enjoy whilst raising money for Prostate Cancer UK. There are still a couple of seats left in the stalls if you want to bag them up and see the likes of Jack D, Chris McCausland, Sarah Pascoe, Nabil Abdul Rashid, Joel Dommett, Angela Barnes, Ian Sterling, and the whole thing is hosted by our very own John Richardson and Matt Ford, side by side, and as I say, raising money for a very good cause. It'll take 5 minutes to buy your tickets. Head to absoluteradio.co.uk/tickets right now, and you will be seeing some of the greatest stand-up comedians there have ever been and raising money for Prostate Cancer UK.
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0: Yes. Oh, yes. It's that time again on The Breakfast Show where Matt Dyson draws two balls from my glass bowl, each one representing a different station, and you get a little sneak peek of what's coming up before 10 a.m. Matty D,
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0: please.
1: 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It is 70s.
0: 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Radio 70s. Coming up, Eric Clapton.
2: Ooh. 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
0: Okay. Pick another ball, please. Let's find out who Eric Clapton's playing. 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
0: So, in a matchup we never saw coming, it's Eric Clapton versus all of Ocean Colour Scene.
1: Wow.
0: Matt, your prediction,
1: well,
0: please.
1: You'd expect me to go with an Ocean Colour Scene away win, but then I've never heard this version of I Shot the Sheriff, so I really want to hear it. So I'm going 2-1 Clapton.
0: Oh, 2-1 to Clapton. So whatever you fancy, we have a station for you on your smart speaker, on our app, Rayo, or of course, we're right there on your DAB radio.

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1: Thank you ever so much for starting your week with us here on Absolute Radio Country, where, of course, the big live music news is that Country to Country is returning to the UK next year. Your headliners, Ashley McBride, Riley Green and Jelly Roll. They'll be joined by the likes of Cole Swindell, Midland, Dasher, Jackson Dean, Carter Faith and many more incredible artists. Now, it's all going down in London and Glasgow, but for the first time ever, C2C is heading to Manchester. That's the 12th to the 14th of March. 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

0: This Friday, someone's life will change forever when they win a tax-free £725,000.
1: I'm so in shock. This is huge.
2: Could you be that someone?
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0: And that is it for the first show of a brand new week. It's been quite the adventure into the world of radio. If you missed any of it, well, you can listen back right now on demand on Rayo. Every show gets a name. The home of the long commute. The Foxinator.
1: Oh, yeah.
2: Thank you.
0: New giving nickname. Yourselves a nickname.
3: Yeah. You called yourself the King earlier, didn't you?
2: Oh, that's true. King of Gonk World.
0: King of the Gonks is actually a name of the show suggestion. Yeah, it is, Rich. You're right. You've got the longest gonk.
1: Oh, yeah. Thank you.
0: Is there nothing they can't gonk? A YouTube series of unboxing gonks.
4: Yes. It has to be King of the Gonks, doesn't it?
0: Has
4: no
0: to
4: two
0: be.
4: Ways about it.
0: It just has to be. Okay, the name of the show is King of the Gonks. Right, on the way, the details you need to enter Make Me a Winner. It's back for another week. It's the biggest competition on the radio because on Friday, one listener's guaranteed to win 725k. As for us, well, we'll be back with you tomorrow morning from 6. Until then, stay safe, stay entertained. Arrivederci.

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15: The top stories this hour. A week after a suspected terror plot at RAF Fairford, the US Air Force has removed all its bombers from the airbase in Gloucestershire. 21 aircraft have been sent back to America. US correspondent David Blevins has the latest from Washington.
16: It is a rather vague statement from the Pentagon, which quite frankly leaves us with more questions than answers. We are left to assume it's because of the counter-terror operation there within the last week.
15: Andrew Mountbatten-Windsor's taking legal action against Thames Valley Police. It's in a bid to quash search warrants, which led to his arrest on his 66th birthday back in February. A private High Court hearing will take place on Thursday. Six people have been arrested after protesters gathered in Gosport in Hampshire last night, setting off flares as a group of migrants arrived in a small boat. The Home Office says 149 people were brought ashore by the RNLI. They've been taken to a processing centre in Kent. And the Wales manager, Craig Bellamy, says he doesn't have enough players playing consistently at the top level. They suffered their third Nations League defeat, going down 1-0 against Denmark in Cardiff.
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15: Drizzle for northern areas, warmer, drier and sunnier for the south, with highs between 15 and 22 degrees today. That's the latest. I'm Andrea Fox.
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0: How you doing? Good morning to you. Here we are just past 10 a.m. on this Monday. It's the 5th of October. My name is Baylen Leonard. 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
0: So here we are, brand new week stretched out before us, filled with possibilities and opportunities. And that means that we've got a brand new Record of the Week. This one comes from Miranda Lambert and Ella Langley. So, of course, they've worked together a lot because Miranda not only produced Ella's album, but also co-wrote her big hit, Choose in Texas. Miranda said that when she was writing this one, she had Ella in mind because she feels like they have a lot of similarities. There's a lot of retro musical references that they share, and this song is just perfectly suited for them, which she says is kind of like the movie Thelma and Louise if they didn't drive off the cliff. It's our Record of the Week. It's called Snakeskin Boots. What?

0: Oh yeah, that applause, that's for you. That's for you, just getting on with your Monday. You deserve a round of applause. That's Willie Nelson. Rascal Flatts coming up for you in just a moment. I've got some Casey Musgraves on the way, and Josh Ross has released a brand new song. I can't wait to play it for you. It's coming right up as your No Repeat Guarantee continues on Absolute Radio Country.
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5: And now, the weather.
6: Outside, gloomy skies, a persistent drizzle, and a chilly wind blowing from the west, north, east, and south.
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That song's when we all learned that you just don't want to mess with Carrie Underwood. Please, just don't mess with her. That's Before He Cheats. Absolute Radio Country. It's your No Repeat Guarantee. Seeing that today, and this might be a challenge for a Monday. You know, we like to look around seeing what's being celebrated. This might be a challenge. It's National Be Nice Day. It's just, as it says, be the hardest thing to do, though, isn't it, is to be nice when somebody's being really awful to you. But today's the day where we're going to try. But it's not just about that. It's about maybe surprising somebody with a little act of kindness that they're not expecting. That can really make someone's day. And that's a lovely thing. National Be Nice Day. Josh Ross has this brand new song. We're loving it. We go through all the new releases and pick the best ones to play for you all week long.

0: Drink Things Through, that is brand new from Josh Ross. He's a spotlight artist all this week on Absolute Radio Country. It's where we go through all the new releases and we pick out the best ones and play them for you all week long. I've got more of those coming up later on in the show. I got Chris Jansen right around the corner and some Chris Stapleton too coming right up.
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0: 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That's called Home Run. Matt and Ellie, both British, so we love to see that. And that song, not only is it just a great listen, but also a great line dance, apparently, as well. It's really been picked up by the line dance community. So we're going to be hearing a lot more of that, I would imagine. And coming up in the next hour, I've got some Eli Young Band lined up, Morgan Wallen on the way, and a brand new song from Lacey K. Booth.
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14: The top stories this hour. The King's brother, Andrew Mountbatten Windsor, is taking legal action against Thames Valley Police to overclaim search warrants of his Windsor and Sandringham homes back in February may have broken the law. The US has pulled all of its bombers from RAF Fairford in Gloucestershire following an investigation into an alleged terror attack at the base a week ago. Defence and security editor is Deborah Haynes.
15: It's not as if Donald Trump has declared peace with Iran. So the idea that they would want to be moving bombers that are in a much better position to conduct bombing raids all the way back to their home bases in the United States before that is over, the US wouldn't have taken that decision lightly.
14: The body of an 11-year-old girl has been found near a cricket ground in Worcestershire. Police are treating the death in Elmley Castle as unexpected. Conservative plans to make new homes and the weekly shop cheaper take centre stage later. It's day two of their party conference in Birmingham. And a snap election's been called in Spain. Next month's vote was announced by Prime Minister Pedro Sanchez after protests over the cost of housing.
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14: Drizzle for northern areas, warmer, drier and sunnier for the south, with highs between 15 and 22 degrees today. That's the latest. I'm Andrea Fox.
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2: I'm so shocked. This is huge.
0: Could you be that someone?

Well, thank you. Chaperone. Hello. It is just past 11 a.m. I hope you're feeling fine and dandy on this Monday. My name is Baylen Leonard. If you're just joining us now, welcome on along. We've saved you a seat. We're hanging out. I'm playing you country music. You're going about your business. And we're all having a grand old time together. That's the goal. And I'm not repeating any songs either because it's a no-repeat guarantee. So we just heard that Charles Kelly from Lady A, he's got a blood cancer diagnosis. He's feeling positive about it and seeking treatment. And this song from Lady A on the 5th of October today, but back in 2011, was at number one on the country chart.

0: Last thing you need, Morgan Wallen on your No Repeat Guarantee, Absolute Radio Country. I got some Sam Hunt on the way for you. Have you seen? He shaved his head. I don't know, he's shaved his head. It set the country internet alight because we've not actually heard a lot from Sam Hunt recently. He's not released a lot of new music, and there's always a lot of... He seems to spend a lot of time in the UK, dressed a little bit like somebody from a Guy Ritchie film, the flat cap and all the rest of it, lots of tweed. But it just seems to be enjoying his life. So the great thing is we've still got all these wonderful songs that he released earlier. So I'm going to play one of his biggest on the way for you. And also that new Lacey K. Booth.
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Chris Lane and Big Big Plans. 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Ashley McBride, Riley Green, Jelly Roll, all headlining. You can get the full lineup and your tickets all in one place, absoluteradio.co.uk/tickets. And this is a brand new one from Lacey K. Booth. She just released this. It's called Hell or High Water. She's a spotlight artist this week. All right.

0: Hello, Highwater. Brand new from Lacey K. Booth. She's a spotlight artist all this week on Absolute Radio Country. I got Jordan Davis' first hit coming up for you. He's got so many now. When you go to a Jordan, have you been to a Jordan show? I'm always blown away by how many hits he has. Just one after the other, I seem to know every single word to. But this is his first, and it's on the way. And Reba McEntire's biggest song ever is also coming up.
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0: The latest from Corey Kent. That's called Empty Words. And I want to get the music sorted out for the next hour of your No Repeat Guarantee. Coming up, we're going to start the hour with five back-to-back country anthems, five of the biggest country songs ever. I got Megan Maroney and Thomas Rhett, TR to his friends and neighbors, all lined up.
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0: top stories this hour. Andrew Mountbatten Windsor's taking legal action against Thames Valley Police over his arrest 8 months ago. The former prince was detained on suspicion of misconduct in public office over his links to the late sex offender Jeffrey Epstein. He denied wrongdoing and is now challenging the search warrants issued on properties in Sandringham and in Windsor. Legal commentator Joshua Rosenberg explains.
1: The idea is to look at the processes that the decision maker goes through. Were they reasonable? Did they take account of everything they should have taken into account? Did they take account of things that they shouldn't have taken into account, for example, the status of the person in this case? Did they go through the proper processes?
0: The body of an 11-year-old girl has been found in a park in Worcestershire. She was reported missing late yesterday evening. Her death's being treated as unexplained. The United States hasn't formally given a reason it's withdrawn all of its bombers from RAF Fairford. The Gloucestershire base was at the centre of a suspected terror plot last week. And England have suffered a double injury blow ahead of tomorrow's Nations League clash against the Czech Republic. Alex Scott and Esri Konsa are both ruled out of the match.
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0: Drizzle for northern areas, warmer, drier and sunnier for the south, with highs between 15 and 22 degrees today. That's the latest. I'm Andrea Fox.

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1: Just got midday, so let's have five back-to-back country anthems. We're going to start in 2024. So this, while it became a global sensation and his biggest hit, it was actually the fourth song that Shaboozey had released from his third album. So he had been making music for a while, but then this one hit and it all changed. It went to number one all over the place. You'll know it. Of course you do. It's a bar song.

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And 1975 now, for a song that was not only a country hit, but a huge crossover hit. I've been

0: 6 months later, Megan Maroney. There's your five back-to-back country anthems. Oh, I miss Megan Maroney when she was in the UK on tour because I was still in Canada. So I really had FOMO seeing everybody's videos and photos from the tour. Maybe you were there. She puts on such an amazing show. All right, I got some Luke Combs coming up for you in just a moment. And Maren Morris has a new song. She's teamed up with Michelle Branch for this duet. I think you're going to like it. We'll see. I'm going to play it for you in just a minute.
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0: Could you be that someone?

Tay Bay and his version of Wake Me Up. Absolute Radio Country. I saw Tay Bay when I was in Canada because he's Canadian, and I was over there for the Canadian Country Music Awards. He was all over it, and it was great to catch up with him for a little bit. He says he really wants to come back to the UK, so hopefully that will happen soon. Okay, I got a brand new song. Actually, it's a brand new version of a song that was an enormous hit in the 2000s for Michelle Branch, and she wanted to release a new version of it, and she said the only person that she had in mind, she wanted to do it as a duet, and the only person she had in mind was Maren Morris. And Maren was just bowled over when she was asked, because she said that Michelle Branch was such an influence on her when she was growing up, because she saw Michelle on MTV playing a guitar and it made it seem possible for Maren. So this is a nice little full circle moment for both of them. Michelle Branch, Maren Morris, Goodbye to You.

0: Michelle Branch and Mara Moros with a new version of Michelle's big hit from the 2000s, Goodbye to You. They're spotlight artists all this week, putting the focus on the best new country music as it comes out. Coming up, we've got some Luke Bryan on the way for you. And Kane Brown, he loved Whose Bed Have Your Boots Been Under, the Shania Twain song. I mean, who doesn't? But he loved it so much that he wrote a song inspired by it. And then he asked Shania to sing on it with him, and she said yes. It's coming up.
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0: Kane Brown and Shania Twain. Boots is the name of that one. Kane wrote it inspired by Shania's big hit, Whose Bed Have Your Boots Been Under? Okay, that's me all done. Thank you so much for having me along with you today. Let me let you go. I got to get out of here. Make room for Lou Nash. She's up next, continuing your no repeat guarantee. Have a great rest of your Monday. See you tomorrow.
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20: You know, Charlie Bigham says the best things happen when you're not rushing. Take a good marinade. Not much seems to be changing, but quietly, everything is. 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Sure, it takes time. But then again, if you're looking for shortcuts, you're in the wrong kitchen. Charlie Bigham's slowly does it.
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22: The top stories this hour. Andrew Mountbatten Windsor's taking legal action against Thames Valley Police over his arrest 8 months ago. The former prince was detained on suspicion of misconduct in public office over links to the late sex offender Jeffrey Epstein. He denied wrongdoing and is now challenging the search warrants issued on properties in Sandringham and in Windsor. A private High Court hearing will take place on Thursday. Legal commentator Joshua Rosenberg explains.
23: The idea is to look at the process that the decision maker goes through. Were they reasonable? Did they take account of everything they should have taken into account? Did they take account of things that they shouldn't have taken into account? For example, the status of the person in this case. Did they go through the proper processes?
22: An 11-year-old girl's death's been treated as unexplained after police found her body in a park in Worcestershire. Police say she was reported missing yesterday evening and investigations ongoing. And Spain's Prime Minister's called a snap election for next month after thousands of people took to the streets in protest across the country over the cost of housing.
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22: Dry with warm sunny spells for a lot of places today. A chance of some drizzle in the north. That's the latest. I'm Alex Richardson.
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Carrie Underwood, Something in the Water, here on Absolute Radio Country. I know it's Monday, but we're halfway through already, so that's something to celebrate. We're doing the No Repeat Guarantee, so every song I play for you this afternoon will be one that you haven't already heard yet today. So hopefully you're feeling good. I've got one of our C2C headliners on the way in a minute. Ashley McBride is going to feature in just a second after this, guys. Jason Aldean, it's Amarillo Sky here on Absolute Radio Country.

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0: It's official. She's back in the UK in March for C2C. She is one of our headliners, Ashley McBride. What if we don't? Here on Absolute Radio Country, you've got Ashley, Riley Green and Jelly Roll, amongst so many more big names, heading to London, Manchester and Glasgow next March. And tickets are now on sale. You can grab yours. Head over to absoluteradio.co.uk/tickets. Speaking of Jelly, he's up next. Plus, some Dierks Bentley very soon.
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1: 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I once paid 50 quid for a signed photo of Jennifer Aniston. 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

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Now, we're just a few weeks away from Absolute Radio Live. Now, if you don't know what Absolute Radio Live is, it's a massive comedy gig that we put on every autumn at the London Palladium to raise money for charity. This year, the charity is Prostate Cancer UK, because prostate cancer is the most common cancer here in the UK. It affects 1 in 8 men. If you're a black man, that risk is doubled. So we want to raise as much money as we possibly can for Prostate Cancer UK. And to do that, we have gathered together the best comedians in the land. They're going to be in one venue, the London Palladium, on Sunday the 15th of November. So all under one roof, you will see Jack D, Chris McCausland, Sarah Pascoe, Joel Dommett, Angela Barnes, Ian Sterling and Nabil Abdul Rashid. 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All profits, every single penny, will go to Prostate Cancer UK, which is the most important thing. And it's only going to take you 5 minutes to buy your tickets. 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Card Faith's on the way, teamed up with White Flora's in a moment after this from Eric Church.

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0: She's currently on tour with Kacey Musgraves. March next year, she'll be here in the UK playing at C2C. We're so excited to have her back in the UK. Carter Faith, teamed up with Wyatt Flores there. That is nothing better to do on Absolute Radio Country. 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

0: We found out last week that he's going to be heading out the road with Niall Horan when he takes his tour over to the States next year. Cameron Whitcomb, it's Kingdom of Fear on Absolute Radio Country. Nearly at 2 o'clock already. I've still got loads to come for you on the No Repeat Guarantee. Give me another 20 minutes. I'll squeeze in the new one from Morgan Wallen. I've got some nice gentle Old Dominion for your Monday afternoon. And Morgan Wade is next.
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3: At OXO, we know us Brits can be rubbish at saying how we really feel. Sometimes food just says it better. Whether it's a spag bol peace offering, a date night risotto, or some chicken soup TLC, you can say it without saying it. We've got you. Just crumble in some of that original OXO flavour for a meal that means a whole lot more. OXO. Let the flavour do the talking.
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0: top stories this hour. Andrew Mountbatten Windsor's taking Thames Valley Police to court following his arrest in February. He was detained on suspicion of misconduct in public office over links to paedophile Jeffrey Epstein, but denies wrongdoing. His lawyers claim searches of his home may have broken the law, as Sky's correspondent Molly Malone explains.
1: The warrants for those searches were issued by a judge at the Old Bailey, and they were what allowed the police to conduct those searches. And it seems to be these warrants that Andrew Mountbatten Windsor is seeking to legally challenge.
0: 12 people have been arrested after protesters gathered in Hampshire last night as a group of migrants arrived in a small boat. The Home Office says 149 people were brought ashore. Police say a crowd of around 350 people had gathered last night, and a small number of officers were treated at the scene for injuries. The migrants have been taken to a processing centre. And England manager Thomas Tuchel insists he took zero risks with midfielder Alex Scott, who suffered a thigh injury. Bournemouth could be without Scott for around 2 months due to the problem.
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0: Dry with warm sunny spells for a lot of places today. A chance of some drizzle in the north. That's the latest. I'm Alex Richardson.
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2: I'm so in shock. This is huge.
0: Could you be that someone?

These guys have just spent the whole weekend hanging out on a beach in Florida. They put on their own beach festival. Old Dominion is memory lane on the No Repeat Guarantee. Let's just look at the lineup for a moment. Obviously, Old Dominion played twice. Also, Darius Rucker, Jake Owen, Uncle Cracker was there, Phil Vassar as well. And then Flo Rida. Sure, why not? Okay, we'll just go with it. I'd love to be on a beach in Florida right now. It sounds good, doesn't it? Instead, we are here cracking on with work. The No Repeat Guarantee is helping. And we can just pretend we're heading out on a road trip with Jodie Messina. What do you reckon? Heads Carolina, tails California. I'm easy.

0: Morgan Wallen. That has been by now on the No Repeat Guarantee. You're listening to Absolute Radio Country. And I can promise you, every song that you're hearing this afternoon, you're only going to hear the once. No repeats all day long. Not even something that Dave Barry played at 9 o'clock this morning. It will not be repeated until at least after 5 o'clock, because that's just how the No Repeat Guarantee works. I've got some classic Johnny Cash on the way in a minute. A new music from Kenny Chesney and Trisha Yearwood is up next.
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13: 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We call it...

Johnny Cash, Folsom Prison Blues on the No Repeat Guarantee. You're listening to Absolute Radio Country. I hope your Monday is going okay. Now, do you fancy a new music treat? Thought you might. I've got something new from Kenny Chesney. This has only been out a couple of weeks. And it's a really lovely message, actually. It's all about remembering a relationship, no matter how it ended, but when it was good, remembering the good times, I guess with like rose-tinted glasses in a way, like just sort of conserving those good memories and not letting everything else kind of get in the way and colour it. So I think it's quite sweet, really. New from Kenny Chesney, Remember Me That Way, here on Absolute Radio Country.

0: It's Drunk and I Don't Want to Go Home. Elle King and Miranda Lambert on the No Repeat Guarantee. Now, Miranda just released her latest album, Crisco, on Friday. And on Saturday morning, she joined Elise to chat all about it. Also about working with Ella Langley, which she's been doing loads the last year or so. If you missed the conversation, do not worry. You can catch up whenever is convenient for you on Rayo. You'll also find it on the Country Music Talk podcast, wherever you get your podcasts. Last week's winner, David, bagged £700,000, and now he can buy his forever home with his partner.
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0: Former record of the week. It's the new one from Luke Bryan featuring Luke Combs, Finders Keepers, on Absolute Radio Country. And we're going to be hearing all about that song tonight on the Nashville show. Luke Bryan joins Kelly tonight from 7. So don't miss that. Nearly at 3 o'clock in the next 20 minutes on the No Repeat Guarantee, I have got Co Wetzel's latest single, which features Ella Langley. Also got some Easton Corbin coming up, and Thomas Rhett is next.
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0: top stories this hour. Andrew Mountbatten Windsor's taking legal action against Thames Valley Police over his arrest 8 months ago. He was detained on suspicion of misconduct in public office over his links to the late sex offender Jeffrey Epstein. He denied wrongdoing and is now challenging search warrants issued on properties in Sandringham and in Windsor. Number 10 says RAF Fairford remains safe despite the US withdrawing all its bombers from the Gloucestershire base. The site was at the centre of a suspected terror plot last month. The second phase of an inquiry into the Southport attacks has gotten underway. It's looking into how the killer of the three girls became obsessed with violence online. And Everton goalkeeper Jordan Pickford's admitted nearly causing a crash while driving his Lamborghini around Cheshire. He's next due in court over it in December.
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0: Dry with warm sunny spells for a lot of places today. A chance of some drizzle in the north. That's the latest. I'm Alex Richardson.
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It's so relatable, this song, isn't it? Those awkward conversations you end up having with people that you went to school with yonks ago. Train, featuring Ashley Munro. It's Bruises on Absolute Radio Country. It happened to me last week. I was in Sainsbury's and spotted a guy that it was in my year at school. We kind of did a mutual double take, nodded and smiled at each other. Then just carried on with our day because we didn't even know each other that well back then. Imagine having to sit there and go, well, do you remember Mr. Ashman's history class? Yeah? Can't be doing with that. I've got Co Wetzel teamed up with Ella Langley on the way in a minute, but first, here's Easton Corbin.

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0: This has been doing very well on the UK country charts the last few weeks. Co Wetzel featuring Ella Langley. It's Jaded on Absolute Radio Country. I swear, everything that girl touches turns to gold. Miranda Lambert was chatting about it on Saturday. She joined Elise on her show to talk about her new album, which was out on Friday. And also working with Ella Langley, producing her album Dandelion. If you missed the conversation, you can listen back right now on Rayo or on the Country Music Talk podcast, wherever you get your podcasts. Shania's on the way in a minute after James Otto coming up next.
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You're listening to Absolute Radio Country. And as you can probably imagine, we're very excited for C2C. It is back for 2027. We got the lineup, or most of it, last week. There's still more to come. But we've got our big three headliners, Ashley McBride, Riley Green and Jelly Roll, plus loads of other big names alongside. You've got Midland, Dasher, Cole Swindell, Jackson Dean, Carter Faith, and amongst others. I can't go into all of them right now, but you can grab your tickets. They are on sale as we speak. Head over to absoluteradio.co.uk/tickets. It is all happening Friday the 12th to Sunday the 14th of March, London, Glasgow, and new for 2027, Manchester as well. 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I've got one of those artists, Dashers, on the way in a minute after this from Josh Ross.

0: I saw her live at the Long Road Festival a couple of years back, and when she played that song, not one person was stood still. You can't help but dance along to Dasha's Austin. 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

0: Stella Lefty. It's Boston on the No Repeat Guarantee. You're listening to Absolute Radio Country. And the good news is Monday is nearly done and dusted. You've got another hour of the No Repeat Guarantee with Bush and Richie next. And then tonight from 7, joining Kelly on the Nashville show, Luke Bryan is going to be popping by to chat about his new song with Luke Combs. So don't miss that. I will see you tomorrow.
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0: The top stories this hour: Andrew Mountmaster Windsor's taking legal action against Thames Valley Police over searches at his homes in Sandringham and Windsor. The former prince was arrested in February on suspicion of misconduct in public office over links to the late sex offender Jeffrey Epstein. He denies wrongdoing. The US Secretary of State says the removal of American bombers from RAF Fairford wasn't directly tied to arrests made over a suspected terror plot last month. Earlier, Number 10 also insisted the base in Gloucestershire remained safe. An Afghan migrant who stabbed a dog walker to death in a random attack in West London has been given an indefinite hospital order. Dawood Safi attacked his landlord and a 14-year-old boy with a knife before going on to kill Wayne Broadhurst in October. Safi admitted manslaughter on the grounds of diminished responsibility as a result of psychosis. Here's Judge Mrs. Justice Cutts.
1: I make a recommendation for deportation. Given the seriousness of your crimes, I am satisfied that your continued presence in the United Kingdom is to its detriment.
0: And for the first time in more than 3 years, a typical five-year fixed mortgage deal rate 6%.
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0: England manager Thomas Tuchel insists he took zero risks with midfielder Alex Scott, who suffered a thigh injury. Bournemouth could be without Scott for around 2 months because of the problem, but Tuchel says he has a clear conscience.
3: Yeah, 100%. I would not have taken any risk, even if it was like a big opportunity for him, and even we wanted him to start. If I had the slightest idea that I'd take a risk, I would not have taken it. We never do this.
0: Elsewhere, Wales manager Craig Bellamy says the new four-match international window puts smaller nations at a disadvantage. They lost 1-0 to Denmark last night, which was their third defeat out of the four matches they played in the space of 10 days. And Daniil Medvedev's been disqualified from the China Open after accidentally hitting a spectator with a tennis ball during his semi-final against Novak Djokovic.
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0: Any wind starting to ease this evening. Clear spells in the south with mist and fog patches forming in places. That's the latest. I'm Alex Richardson.
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1: A home time with a slight difference today, just because I'm here and you're there, you're at home. And maybe it's because I know that just for the next couple of days, I'm not actually seeing your face. Strange behaviour has come over me today, Bush. I need to share with you what happened. On the way into work today, I missed my stop on the tube.
0: Oh, wow, that's a very not you bit of activity. You missing me that bad?
1: Some might say. It's so on me, isn't it? Not just that, I missed it by two stops.
0: That's almost, in your universe, that in terms of being into trains and tubes and stuff and timetables, that's almost criminal negligence.
1: I know, just like looking out and going, oh, we're at Edgware Road. What am I doing here? And I'm immediately just getting off and going back over the tube, over the bridge, and going back a couple of stops and getting here. It did get me thinking. I mean, if it was good enough for the movie Sliding Doors, the whole concept of like what happened when you got off at the wrong stop, or maybe you got on somewhere at the wrong stop, the drama of things being missed, I think there's a question to be asked here.
0: No, there is. I mean, I think as well, when you do something like that, where you've got no recollection of even concentrating as to where your stop is, you feel a bit, it feels a bit Hampstead Heath. Feels like you're out of control.
1: Exactly that. Exactly
0: that.
1: So as you commute to this Home Time show tonight, what's happened to you when you have encountered the wrong stop? You might have missed it, or you might have got on at it. Those sliding door moments, share with us what happened. You can text us 81215.
0: So essentially, have you got off with the wrong person? No, it's not that. We're not asking that.

0: Bush and Richie here with a slightly different home time show for you this evening. Me coming from home because we've got no flipping childcare, and Richie's in the studio. Good to have your company.
1: Only just made it, having missed my stop by two stops on the way in today. If you know me, that's very unlike me. Very concerned as to what's going on. What happened to you when you missed the wrong stop? Maybe you got on the wrong train. Philip says a friend fell asleep on the last train after a quick after work drink, wasn't kicked out at the end of the line, and woke up early in the next morning on a moving empty train. Scared the driver by knocking on the door. He'd spent the night in the depot.
0: Do you know what? I had a chat with a taxi driver here in Leon C a few months ago, and he was telling me that he makes most of his money over the festive period with people falling asleep and staying onto the train till it terminates. Shoebriness, right at the end of the line, which is in like if you've ever seen the movie The Deliverance, I think it is a fly on the wall documentary about Shoebriness.
1: You strike me, don't take it personally, as being the kind of person that gets off at the wrong stop.
0: Do you know what? I think you've just got to embrace it, right? You can either take what's happened to you today and think, oh, what is going on with my life? I need to double down and try and improve. Or just be absolutely fine with it. I get on the wrong train line. You're talking about getting off the wrong stop. I get on the wrong line three times a month with the loop. The Essex loops ruin my life.
1: 8, 12, 15, your stories of the wrong stop, please.
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6: Traffic on the M4 is having to divert around an eastbound closure still near to Bristol, junction 19 to 18. It's queuing with a collision on that stretch. The westbound side is now open, though. The M40 southbound is open, junction 4, where there was an issue earlier, a collision. The M6 northbound is clearing up at junction 3 near Coventry, where there was a broken down car. And the M25 is improving anti-clockwise, junction 26, where there was a broken down vehicle, clockwise, junction 28 as well. If you're going along the Formby bypass, bear in mind it's still closed northbound by a collision. I'm Nick Arkell.
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0: Bush and Richie here with Home Time on a Monday. On the way after six, find out what happened when we had the man that my friend Luke described on the school run this morning as actual Spider-Man. It's Andrew Garfield on the show to chat about his new film.
1: Nearly didn't make it for the show today, having missed two stops, very unlike me. Your stories, please, of the wrong stop. Liz says, I got on the train forgetting it was the winter timetable, which meant the train didn't stop where I needed to and went straight to the end of the line. Not a problem, I thought. I'll just wait for the next train back. That too went straight through as well, back to where I started. That was the last train. I had to get a taxi home.
0: Ouch. What a story to tell, though. Proper adventure. And this text from Dave says, Hi, Bush and Richie. I missed my stop on the way to a medical for a job on the railway due to falling asleep. That's a great start. The conductor kindly let me off at the next stop. Not booked, but there was engineering works. And I managed to get back in time and made it to the medical. And here's the thing. He got the job.
1: Brilliant. Great confidence in the railway.
0: Exactly, yeah. He's got all the right attributes, that fella, isn't he? That's for sure.
1: 8:12:15 for your stories of the wrong stop.

0: 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It is home time with Bush and Richie here on Absolute Radio. This week on the Dave Berry Breakfast Show, you could win a big telly, a soundbar and more. Perfect for watching Oasis, Don't Look Back in Anger. You can relive the event with the documentary that takes you to the heart of one of the biggest musical moments in music in the last 30 years.
1: Get a front row seat to the Gallagher's Reconciliation, all from the comfort of your home. 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
16: The M4 eastbound near Bristol has been closed since around 3:30 this afternoon. The westbound side was also closed. That's already open, but the eastbound closure remains junction 19 to 18 on the M4, heading away from the M32. So, of course, might affect the M32 near Bristol as well with traffic. Looking at Liverpool, well, nearby at least, the Formby bypass is closed by a collision. Just the northbound side in between Liverpool Road and Old Car Road. And thank you, Jeff, for letting us know. I'm Nick Arkell.
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ranch hand in a pinch, man. Hotter than the red on the cattle brand, 'cause she's a gold digger with a quick trigger, a cast iron skillet swinging lid flipper.

0: on my horse, man.
1: Andy Bush coming to you from home due to a childcare nightmare. Richie Firth in the studio. It's just a home time show on a Monday evening.
2: Giving you warnings of what happens if you don't concentrate on your commute, as I did today, coming in, missed me stop. Missed it by two stops. Your stories of the wrong stop, please. Matt in Stockport says, I was supposed to get off at my stop, but I fell asleep on the train and woke up in Manchester Piccadilly. Problem was, I had the keys to open the bank that I was working at. What followed next was a panic to get back. The silver lining was I did have to buy a return ticket.
1: Do you know what? I would never want responsibility for being the person that's got the keys to like a workplace. That must be her. I've seen that before. People have like turned up late, running along, and there's everyone stood outside Topshop waiting to be let in. You know, imagine that.
2: Please take this with the respect that it's meant. I wouldn't want you to have the keys to any workplace.
1: Look, I would be in, but not necessarily on the days agreed. Andre Previn. Listen to this from Raj from Cambridge. So this is not getting off at the wrong stop, but a similar premise. I was at a poker night at a mate's house in his garden room.
2: Right.
1: It was pitch black. I'd had a few, and as a joke, someone had tickled me, and it was time to visit the men's room. I don't know what kind of poker night they've got going on here, people tickling each other. But anyway, my friend's house was a terraced house, and there was a break in the fences to allow people to take their bins out. I opened the house back door, let myself into the room I knew was the toilet, light on, and started going for a number one. Soon enough, there was a loud knocking at the door.
2: No.
1: With an older lady screaming, what are you doing in my house? I looked around to see a gaudy pink bathroom and one of those flamenco dancer loo roll holders from the 80s. Jenny, I asked. No, Jenny lives next door, said this person. I had wandered into the wrong house. I sucked in, opened the door, and towered over this sweet old lady and made my apologies, to which she accepted after she saw my size, and I mean height. I went next door and called out Jenny, my mate's wife, and I've done a bad thing, says Raj. So there's a lot to unpack there, but I think Raj is not allowed around that house again.
2: Wrong stop or wrong house. We've widened this topic now. 8, 12, 15.

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0: Bush and Richie with Home Time, final song on the No Repeat Guarantee. One more wrong stop story from Claire. Husband Gary backpacking around Europe and ran out of money, so pretending to be asleep on the ferry to Greece from Brindisi to avoid the ticket check. He actually did fall asleep and ended up back where he started.
1: Oh, brilliant. Do you know what? Well, that is poetic justice. Loads of people do the pretend to be asleep thing on the train so they'd have to move their bags out of the way. So, in your face, Greek ferryman. What a way to wrap up this hour. On the way next, on this show, your first chance of the week to try and guess the identity of our mystery celebrity shopper as we do our big shop.
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3: 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Perfect for watching Oasis, Don't Look Back in Anger, exclusively on Disney Plus from Friday. Which is great, because that's actually what I came here to talk about. Oasis, Don't Look Back in Anger is the ultimate backstage pass to one of the biggest moments in music in the last 30 years. 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
16: 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Like

0: The top stories this hour. An Afghan migrant who fatally stabbed a dog walker in London has been sentenced to an indefinite hospital order. Dawood Safi, who's 28, killed 49-year-old Wayne Broadhurst last October. Our senior reporter Claire Bode has more.
1: The court heard Dawood Safi was in a psychotic state when he attacked three people in Uxbridge in October last year. First, he attacked his landlord and a teenage boy with a knife before coming across Wayne Broadhurst. This particular attack was described as frenzied, random, and unprovoked. Wayne died at the scene.
0: The US Secretary of State says the removal of American bombers from RAF Fairford wasn't directly tied to arrests made over a suspected terror plot. Earlier, Number 10 also insisted the base in Gloucestershire remained safe. A runner's died after taking part in Sunday's Cardiff Half Marathon. More than 30,000 people were registered for the event. And Everton goalkeeper Jordan Pickford's admitted nearly causing a crash while driving his Lamborghini around Cheshire. He's due in court over it in December.
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0: England manager Thomas Tuchel says he's sad to lose Alex Scott from his squad ahead of tomorrow's Nations League against the Czech Republic. The Bournemouth midfielder suffered a thigh injury. Tuchel insists they took no risks with Scott's fitness.
3: There were only green lights from himself, from the medics. When we were aware that there is a slight discomfort throughout the match, we asked him if he wants to come off. He said no. After the match, he said, it was the right thing to do, but I could have played 90 minutes.
0: Northern Ireland aim to continue their unbeaten start in the Nations League as they host Georgia later. Michael O'Neill's side would end the international break top of their group with a win. And Daniil Medvedev's been disqualified from the China Open after accidentally hitting a spectator with a tennis ball during his semi-final against Novak Djokovic.
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0: Any wind starting to ease this evening. Clear spells in the south with mist and fog patches forming in places. That's the latest. I'm Alex Richardson.
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0: Bush and Richie here with the Busy Old Home Time Show. On the way after six, find out what happened when we caught up with the amazing Andrew Garfield talking about his new film, The Uprising.
1: You may be about to start your commute home. Concentrate, because we've had some horrific stories of people that haven't on their journeys and have missed the wrong stop, and they're still coming through. Mark says, I woke up on a friend's sofa with 1 hour to go until I needed to be at work. I got on the tube, and after a few stops, I realised I was going the wrong direction, so I got off. I walked for ages, changed platforms, got on the train, and then realised I was still going in the wrong direction.
0: Oh, wow. That's a very confused trip. This text says here, in my younger days, my husband went to the Hippodrome. Oh, what about that for a nightclub? On Christmas Eve, him and his mate sat at the bus stop for an embarrassingly long time before remembering that the buses don't run on Christmas Day. It was a long walk back to Hornsey. It's like a fairy tale in New York.
1: Nick says, I had a friend called Kev who, after a few beers whilst waiting for a train from King's Cross to Peterborough, fell asleep and ended up in Leeds. Caught another train back from Leeds to Peterborough, fell asleep again, and ended up back at King's Cross, where he started from.
0: Surely this is making you feel better about missing two stops
1: it
0: here.
1: It really is.
0: Some of these calamities.
1: I'm here for the show.
0: Mel says, afternoon, hashtag wrong stop. I was heavily pregnant, had a series of no sleep nights, fell asleep on the way to Moorgate in North London on the Northern Line on the way into work. Woke up at an empty train going the wrong way. Had to bumble huge body up the train to signal to the driver. They let me off at Finsbury Park next to a stop on the side yard somewhere. And apparently the daughter that was born is 24 years old today, so it was all good in the end.
1: Let these be a warning to you on your commute home tonight.

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1: I feel like these stories of wrong stops are escalating out of control. Jason in Somerset, I was flying to Mauritius to be my mate's best man. My wife and son had checked everything in the night before, including passports. So off we went to Heathrow. There's too much at stake to even finish the end of this one. Our latest winner was David, who bagged £700,000. He's buying his forever home with his partner. Every Friday, Make Me A Winner gives you a chance to win a ton of cash. 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
7: And now, the weather.
8: Outside, gloomy skies, a persistent drizzle, and a chilly wind blowing from the west, north, east, and south. But inside, temperatures of toasty warm, with a high chance of plush rugs, soft lighting, and snuggly throws. 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
20: The M4 eastbound is closed near Bristol, junction 19 to 18, with a collision. It's only the eastbound side closed now, but it's certainly queuing there on the approach. The A1M northbound is stopped by a collision near to Welwyn Garden City. That one's causing a queue from junction 5 currently, and the southbound A1M is slow near to Durham. There was a collision earlier, junction 62 to 61. It remains slow. Wassling Street, the A2 coastbound, fully open, but there was a collision between three cars, hence queues remain heading towards the Bean interchange. I'm Nick Arkell.
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1: Yes, it's been a pretty busy show so far. I haven't really had a chance to chat about the weekend. What about that England game, that England result over the weekend?
0: Amazing.
1: In terms of the football? Beat Croatia 7-0, which is pretty incredible because they're kind of the old enemy. We've had a real tussle with them before. We've gone out of major tournaments to Croatia and everything before, and there's always a bit of edge to it as well. And it's an interesting game, this, because it should have been played behind closed doors as part of like a UEFA punishment or whatever. But what they did is allow Croatian school kids to go into the stadium. Hmm. And I don't know if you saw, there was, before the game had kicked off, there was a big banner that the school kids had put up saying, "It's not coming home."
0: Yeah.
1: Okay, so shots fired in many ways. And do you know what? Can I be completely honest? I don't know if anyone else feels this way. I'm not into the Nations League or whatever they call it, right? I know they try and make football friendlies, international football friendlies, sound more interesting than they actually are. And normally I won't watch them in a million years, right? However, the thought of a load of crying Croatian children being forced to witness a 7-0 drubbing has suddenly captured my attention. I'm going to be honest with you. That's someone I can buy into.
0: Shots fired definitely from them. What they didn't imagine was that our strike force was going to fire seven back unbeaten. It's quite incredible. Quite incredible. you'll never forget it, will you?
1: No, not in a million years. And do you know what? If they're gonna start putting banners up and stuff, you know, kids are gonna start with "It's not coming home." I feel like they've been dealt back a very important life lesson. So, in the future, if any nation needs any form of punishment or whatever, their kids have to witness them getting absolutely hosed.

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1: It's Bush and Richie's Celebrity Big Shop.
2: That's right, folks. Time once again for a brand new week to throw open the doors of the Hometime Supermarket, Supermarket to the Stars. The who's who of Hollywood A-listers are in, doing their shops, big or small. Richie's working on the tills. I've got a snaking line of trolleys that I'm trying to sort out and not hit a BMW in the car park. Either way, you've got to guess who the incredibly famous person is from the items what they're buying.
0: So far, they have left four items in the bagging area, and it's not helped you guess who they are. Let's remind you what's sat there. We've got a lemon, a Kindle, some toilet roll, and a box of roses. And we know that it's not Keith Richards, Jeff Bezos, Jodie Marsh, or Beyonce.
2: Come on then, armchair Columbos, can you work out which celebrity is buying those items?
0: Here's a new item going in today as they're stood in front of us at the checkout. Let's see what they've got. Some fairy liquid.
2: Maybe the penny's dropping for some people right now around the country as they hear this.
0: If you think you know who it is, 0330 123 1215. 0330 123 1215. We'll take your calls for 5 minutes. And if you are correct, you will be winning the Bush and Richie signed Hometime smart speaker. Good luck.
1: Hometime with Bush and Richie.
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23: There's a collision on the M62 westbound near to Huddersfield. Between Huddersfield and Rishworth, more junction 23 to 22 over the Pennines towards Manchester. It's looking very slow there, coming across from Leeds and the rest of West Yorkshire. It's only partially blocked, but very busy. The M27 eastbound's queuing. There was a collision earlier, junction 3 through to the services, fully open but queuing still. The M4 eastbound still queuing with one lane closed, lane 1, junction 19 to 18. Where there was a full closure earlier with a collision that remains, but just one lane closed. I'm Nick Arkell.
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0: the official soundtrack to your Monday evening. Great to have your company. 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
2: Another celebrity in our shop doing their big shop, but these are the items that are in the bagging area that you need to try and use as clues to guess who they are. It's a lemon, a Kindle from our tech section, some toilet roll, a box of roses, and today they've added some fairy liquid.
0: Ooh, I wonder who it could be. Let's meet tonight's contestant. He's on the Wirral. He's called Mike. Mike, welcome to Home Time.
3: Hello, hi.
2: Mike, tell us, how are you?
3: Oh, I'm great, thanks. I've just finished work, so feeling good.
2: What do you do, Mike?
3: I'm an operations manager for an oil recycling company.
2: Bush, I would have thought a man that's an operations manager for an oil recycling company, he's going to have everything together. He's going to be quite the contestant.
0: Yes, I got a feeling this guy maybe has a spreadsheet. I think Mike at work has got some kind of Excel spreadsheet. He's been collating all the guesses so far on the big shop, and he might have nailed this, I think, possibly.
2: Fairy liquid, roses, toilet roll, Kindle and lemon. What are you saying, Mike? Who's the shopper?
3: I think it's Delia Smith.
2: And what's your workings on that, Delia Smith?
3: I think the toilet paper might be something to do with football supporters throwing toilet rolls.
2: Yes.
3: And the lemon, something to do with cooking. And I think years ago she might have been in a fairy liquid advert, but I'm not sure on that one.
2: Delia
0: Smith. Pretty convincing.
2: I mean, Norwich City footballers, you know, football fans do throw loo roll everywhere these days. Is it Delia Smith?
1: You've lost.
2: It's not Delia Smith.
3: Oh.
2: We are so sorry, Mike.
0: Hey, Mike. Mike, it was lovely to chat to you walking down the side of the M25 as well. Hope you get home safe.
2: We will be back in the big shop tomorrow. Commiserations to Mike.

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1: After six, Hollywood in the studio. 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

0: The top stories this hour. An Afghan migrant who fatally stabbed a dog walker in London has been sentenced to an indefinite hospital order. Dawood Safi, who's 28, killed 49-year-old Wayne Broadhurst last October. Our senior reporter Claire Bode has more.
1: The court heard Dawood Safi was in a psychotic state when he attacked three people in Uxbridge in October last year. First, he attacked his landlord and a teenage boy with a knife before coming across Wayne Broadhurst. This particular attack was described as frenzied, random, and unprovoked. Wayne died at the scene.
0: The US Secretary of State says the removal of American bombers from RAF Fairford wasn't directly tied to arrests made over a suspected terror plot. Earlier, Number 10 also insisted the base in Gloucestershire remained safe. A runner's died after taking part in Sunday's Cardiff Half Marathon. More than 30,000 people were registered for the event. And Everton goalkeeper Jordan Pickford's admitted nearly causing a crash while driving his Lamborghini around Cheshire. He's due in court over it in December.
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0: England manager Thomas Tuchel insists he took zero risks with midfielder Alex Scott, who suffered a thigh injury. Bournemouth could be without Scott for around 2 months because of the problem, but Tuchel says he has a clear conscience.
3: Yeah, 100%. I would not have taken any risk, even if it was like a big opportunity for him, and even we wanted him to start. If I had the slightest idea that I take a risk, I would not have taken it. We never do this.
0: Elsewhere, Wales manager Craig Bellamy says the new four-match international window puts smaller nations at a disadvantage. They lost 1-0 to Denmark last night, which was their third defeat out of the four matches they played in the space of 10 days. And Daniil Medvedev's been disqualified from the China Open after accidentally hitting a spectator with a tennis ball during his semi-final against Novak Djokovic.
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0: Any wind starting to ease this evening. Clear spells in the south with mist and fog patches forming in places. That's the latest. I'm Alex Richardson.
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1: Now, we started the show in the first hour talking about getting things wrong, timings wrong, getting off at the wrong stop. Well, what about this? Here's what happened when we caught up with the amazing Andrew Garfield, and I got the wrong time of the interview, so I ended up being late. Here's what happened. Andrew Garfield, welcome
2: to
1: Home
2: Time. Can I take a breath as well? You're ready.
1: What a whirlwind. Alex, I'm late. I'm so sorry.
2: No, I'm kidding. It's
1: man,
2: lovely.
1: It's great to have you here. Your amazing new movie, The Uprising. And it's all about Wat Tyler and the 1381 Peasants' Revolt. Mm-hmm. Now, your character, the ploughman, works the land. Mm-hmm. And he's on the plough in the opening scenes. amazing opening scenes of the film. Now, I understand that you're into your carpentry. Is that right? A carpenter?
2: Yeah, it's in my granddad was a carpenter. And both granddads were carpenters, actually, yeah.
1: With your own hands. What is the most amazing thing that you have made? And is it one of them hedgehog pencil holders that you used to make at craft design and technology in school?
2: I probably have made one of those. I think I've gone a little bit beyond that, but not far, to be honest. I've made a chair, I've made tables, I've made little sculptures. Yeah, a few things. Yeah, it's a personal, private little hobby of mine, yeah. It's nice making gifts for people. Yeah.
1: Is your house like Dunelm when people go around there, lots of wood everywhere, or do you give it to other people?
2: No, it's mostly given away.
3: Yeah. Dunelm seem to stuck the Andrew Garfield collection.
1: Oh, that'd be amazing.
2: Right. Yeah. God, I didn't want to announce it here, but...
3: That was just awkward. Set in 1381, as Bush said, but despite that, I felt, certainly watching it, and I wonder whether you felt during filming, this feels strangely current.
2: Well, when I read it, I was like, oh, thank God, I have something to do, because I read the script, and I think right now it's very, very hard for artists, actors, storytellers, any of us to really try to reflect the times we're in, because it's changing all the time. We're in an age of anxiety, but also it's harder and harder to speak truth to power, because everyone's rightly really scared to do it, because power is getting more and more centralized, more and more difficult to actually identify in certain ways, more and more covert. There's this not so veiled threat that if you speak truth to power too much, you might just be exiled, because we are governing most of media now. So there's a little kind of a chilling effect on artists and storytellers. But I read this and it felt like a proper cry of the soul for a more just world.
1: Your character does some very impressive fire lighting.
2: Thank you.
1: I think you light fires 5 or 6 times during the film, very quickly.
2: Yeah.
1: A bit of flint and that.
2: Yeah.
1: Are you able to make a fire quite quickly?
2: I learned that for this, yes. It was a wonderful thing.
1: Is that real fire lighting?
2: Yeah.
1: I thought it was CGI fire lighting.
2: No, no, you make a spark, but, well, I mean, we might have put some gas on the legs. But people don't want to hear that.
1: No.
2: I definitely don't want people to hear that. I can make a fire, not as elegantly as our ploughman can.
1: Okay.
3: He's a tough man. As you'd imagine, being a ploughman.
2: Sure.
3: What he's living through.
2: Tough with a tender heart.
3: Yes.
2: Yeah.
3: But I'm thinking physically tough. Now, I wonder whether you could speculate who would win in a fight between the ploughman
2: and Andrew Garfield?
3: I'm thinking and Spider-Man.
2: Well, I think they would be fighting for the same team, hopefully, honestly.
3: Yes,
2: I think they're both kind of democratic socialists. No. I don't think they'd be at odds. But if by some reason they went out for a drink together and they got drunk and someone said the wrong thing, I think Spider-Man, because he's actually, I guess, superhero.
3: Yes.
2: The ploughman's just a guy with a plough.
3: And can whittle it. More with our chat with Andrew Garfield on the way as we talk in the next 10 minutes about supervillains.

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4: A persistent drizzle and a chilly wind blowing from the west, north, east and south.
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12: Still very busy on the M4 eastbound. You can get past, but junction 19 to 18, lane 1 remains closed. It's because of a collision that was completely closing the motorway on both sides earlier. Now just lane 1 closed on the eastbound side, but very busy. Away from the turning for the M32 towards that turning for Tormerton and Bath, it's just lane 1 closed. Looking at the M62 westbound over the Pennines, that's all clear now. There was a collision. The M27's opening up as well, junction 3, so that's all coping well, heading east near to the services as well.
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0: Bush and Ritchie here with Home Time on a Monday evening. Andrew Garfield is in a fantastic new movie called Uprising, all about the Wat Tyler Peasants' Revolt back in the day. If you're of a certain age, you might remember it. And this is what happened when we caught up with him.
1: Looking at the Andrew Garfield canon of work,
2: please.
1: You spent a lot of time playing opposite supervillains. Mm. The King in The Uprising. Mm. Electro in Spider-Man. Mm. Some might say also in Social Network. You're soon to be playing Sam Altman in Artificial. Mm. I'm wondering, are you considered the goody or the baddie in that?
2: I don't think there are those labels in this film. Mm. I think it's about the grey areas of human beings and interpersonal dynamics. So I wouldn't place any of the characters in a category. I would say I'm excited for people to absorb the film, to be honest. And that might be seen as a bit of diplomacy on my part, but honestly, I think there's so much noise in the world right now about these companies, about artificial intelligence generally, and about Sam Altman, about Dario Amodei, about Elon Musk, all these people, and Zuckerberg himself, that I just am excited for people to have their feelings. Yeah. Not be didactic. Yeah. I want everyone to watch the movie, and I want people to chat about it.
0: It's heartwarming to hear that you're a fellow board gamer.
2: Yes.
0: I saw a little chat with you. The games that you were talking about, Codenames and Bananagrams.
2: Two of my favourites.
0: Two classics. But yeah. What else are you playing at the moment, and do you ever get any board games out on set when you're filming stuff?
2: Yeah, I'm getting into chess, which I've never gone into, and backgammon, gin rummy with cards. Werewolf, I love playing Werewolf, like Traitors. I watched the first episode. I love that game. I love Werewolf.
0: Would you be good at Traitors if you're good at Werewolf, do you think?
2: Yeah, I don't know if I'm good at it. I love playing it, and I love being a faithful rather than a traitor. I get too stressed, I think, being a traitor.
0: We were watching the other night thinking the route to being more of the storyline would be being a traitor, but you're more drawn to being the honest person.
2: Yeah, I think so. I like the idea of the outrage of being falsely accused. I like the drama of a kind of John Proctor in the Crucible.
0: You'd have loved the 1600s, wouldn't you?
2: Yeah, yeah.
1: Bush, pleased that you're a fellow board gamer. I'm delighted that you're a fellow Gooner, fellow Arsenal
2: I'm
1: fan.
2: Sorry to tell you this.
1: Is this a myth?
2: It's a myth.
1: Oh my God.
0: Thank God, Andrew.
2: I'm so sorry. I think someone sent me an Arsenal sweater and I put it on and it got paparazzied and that.
1: Oh,
2: and then
1: dear.
2: Suddenly I'm hated by the majority of the world and loved by a very, very small amount.
1: Well, I still think my question actually is valid, despite the fact that you've corrected one of the universe's wrongs.
2: Give it a go.
1: Could there be a movie in the current Manchester City versus the Premier League debacle?
2: Okay.
1: And if so, who would you want to play?
2: Again, I'm not being diplomatic here. I think I might be the only British person that doesn't get involved in the tribalism of football. My dad, my family, they're Chelsea boys. They love Chelsea. My best friend at primary school, Ola Abaro, was a Liverpool guy. So if anything, I would be a Liverpool person. But since when I was eight, that was my first team, just because Ola loved Liverpool. So I was just with Ola. Shout out to Ola. Ola
0: Big
2: Obaro.
0: Up to Ola.
2: Wherever you are, I miss you. I love you. You were a good friend to me between 7 and 13.
0: If you're listening to this, get in touch and let us know.
2: Honestly,
0: that you're okay.
2: Ola, I would love to hear how you're doing. We're both probably, we're both 43 now. We last saw each other 20, 30,

0: Home Time with Bush and Richie on Absolute Radio, and a sprinkling of Hollywood as well with Andrew Garfield, our guest, talking about his new movie, The Uprising.
1: It's really interesting, the whole thing about Wat Tyler, because when I first moved to London, we moved next door to a tower block in Crouch End called Wat Tyler House.
2: Oh, cool.
1: I live in South End, and we've got Wat Tyler Park.
2: Oh, cool.
1: So his legacy kind of lives on. Mm-hmm. Is it a positive story? Because you say at the end, like, if you kill a king, it's going to be replaced by another king.
2: I think it's about the slowness of change. You know, anyone who studied at GCSE history, you know that ultimately the uprising was quote-unquote defeated. But arguably, you could say this first popular uprising in England planted the seeds for further uprisings throughout the history of our country. As you say, Wat Tyler has become this kind of folk hero. So the idea is that maybe this attempted revolution was planting seeds for the general populace of England to have a voice, whereas previous to this, they had zero voice. They were so deeply oppressed. So it's that slow turn of change that I think we are still always living through.
0: Can you remember your GCSE history grade?
2: I think it was a B.
0: There you go.
1: Bamba Gascoigne over there.
0: Three different Starbucks you worked in North London.
2: Correct.
0: What is your latte art like these days? Could there be Andrew Garfield is the barista?
2: No, I was fired from every single one. That tells you how good my latte art was.
1: Actually, didn't that trio of questions has panned out?
0: Very badly.
2: I'm so sorry.
1: I tell you what, though, it's great to meet another Andrew. I'm an Andy. Mm. I feel like there's not many of us around these days. Do you know many other Andrews or Andys?
2: No, we are a near extinct breed. Yeah, it's a strange thing.
1: It's a tough time for high profile Andrews. I think it's been a good year for high profile Andrews overall. Are you ever an Andy to anyone, or are you always
2: Andrew? Who are the Andrews that are having a hard time? Tate. Kind
3: of royal family.
2: Prince.
1: Tate.
2: Tate, not great. Andrew Scott's pretty great.
1: Yes. He's a good Andrew.
2: He's a good Andrew.
1: Does anyone call you Andy, or is that
2: my family call me Andy. Yeah.
1: Sorry, my mum calls me Andrew, but everyone else calls me Andy.
2: Interesting.
1: So I should have put that maybe on, laminated it and given it to you as like a little docket of information before we got going.
2: Yeah. Rather than bring it up.
1: Yeah, rather than bring it up here. But as you can tell, Andrew, it's just kind of how I roll. If I roll at all. We recently spoke to Jeremy Allen White about the upcoming Social Reckoning film. He told us that his favourite part of The Social Network was when you, as Eduardo Saverin, confront Eisenberg's Mark Zuckerberg. Mm. How do you look back on that film and the path of Facebook since? Was your initial film maybe a warning that we've kind of ignored here?
2: Well, that's a sweet thing that Jeremy said. I love Jeremy as an actor, and he knows I'm a fan of his, so that's very, very cool. I'm very, very excited to see The Social Reckoning, obviously. I can't understand. People still use Facebook, don't they?
1: Yeah.
2: It's wild to me. Because I got off it as soon as we started shooting.
1: I bought a bag on it on Facebook Marketplace this morning.
2: Yeah. Oh, well.
1: It's still alive and well.
2: I'm not going to criticise it.
1: If you want to meet insane people in your local area, Andrew, sell some tech on Facebook Marketplace.
2: All right, well, I'm getting back on it then, I guess.
1: Good lad. Maybe Olo is on Facebook.
2: Yeah, Olo probably is on Facebook. Or if he's as smart as he always used to be, he probably wouldn't be.
1: Yeah, that's a good point.
0: Before we let you go, Andrew, it is a Home Time show. People are cooking. What would you consider to be your signature dish if we were coming round for dinner tonight?
2: Oh, wow. Tonight, what we're going to do? We're going to do a spag bol, I reckon. We're just going to do a really lovely beginning of autumn spag bol. A lot of cheese, a little bit of sugar.
0: Is that better than your latte art?
2: Marginally. I do a good spag bol art.
1: He's never been sacked from Bella Pasta. Put it that way. Well, listen, it's been brilliant to have you on the show. We urge people to go and watch the movie. It's fantastic. It's a really informative, interesting bit of our shared history, The Uprising. Andy Garfield.
2: Wow. Thanks for coming on. I appreciate that. Thank you, Andy Bush. Thanks, lads. Thank you.

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1: And it was amazing to have Clint Boone back as part of the Absolute Radio family. 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He's going to be here, actually, every Sunday evening in October. 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
17: At OXO, we know us Brits can be rubbish at saying how we really feel. Sometimes food just says it better. Whether it's a spag bol peace offering, a date night risotto, or some chicken soup TLC, you can say it without saying it. We've got you. Just crumble in some of that original OXO flavour for a meal that means a whole lot more. OXO. Let the flavour do the talking.
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18: Traffic has been stopped near Leeds on the M62 eastbound side. If you stopped on the 62 eastbound near Leeds, it's because of a collision. It's in between junction 27 and 28. Just that section currently stopped, but obviously the queues are likely to get much bigger the longer it stays like that. The M4 eastbound is still busy near Bristol with lane 1 closed by a collision, junction 19 to 18. Still busy there, just want lane 1 closed. And the M1 northbound is a lane closure with a vehicle fire, junction 28 to 29. I'm Nick Arkell.
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0: final song of the night here on a busy old home time show. Thank you again to our amazing special guest, Andrew Garfield. Go see The Uprising. It's fantastic. And a great slice of British history.
1: You can hear our chat with him on the Daily Takeaway podcast on Rayo. Another celebrity on the show tomorrow. And a legend and a knight of the realm, Sir Michael Palin, on Home Time tomorrow.
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20: At OXO, we know us Brits can be rubbish at saying how we really feel. Sometimes food just says it better. Whether it's a spag bol peace offering, a date night risotto, or some chicken soup TLC, you can say it without saying it. We've got you. Just crumble in some of that original OXO flavour for a meal that means a whole lot more. OXO. Let the flavour do the talking.

0: The top stories this hour. The US Secretary of State's played down a decision to take all US Air Force bombers out of RAF Fairford.
1: The only reason why you guys are focused on how many planes are at Fairfield is because of the threat that happened last week, but it's not unusual to see movement of assets to different parts of the world based on exercises, redeployments, people changing out and new people coming in, new planes coming in, old planes going out.
0: The Gloucestershire Air Base was the target of a suspected terror plot. Five British men in their mid-20s were arrested and bailed, as was a UK-Iranian national. Number 10 insists Fairford remains safe. An Afghan migrant who stabbed a dog walker to death in a random attack in West London has been given an indefinite hospital order. Dawood Safi attacked his landlord and a 14-year-old before going on to kill Wayne Broadhurst. And a flight from London to Chicago was forced to turn back to Heathrow this afternoon after dropping sharply and declaring an emergency. The airline says the aircraft landed safely following a technical issue.
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0: England manager Thomas Tuchel says he's sad to lose Alex Scott from his squad ahead of tomorrow's Nations League against the Czech Republic. The Bournemouth midfielder suffered a thigh injury. Tuchel insists they took no risks with Scott's fitness.
3: There were only green lights from himself, from the medics. When we were aware that there is a slight discomfort throughout the match, we asked him if he wants to come off. He said no. After the match, he said, it was the right thing to do, but I could have played 90 minutes.
0: Northern Ireland aim to continue their unbeaten start in the Nations League as they host Georgia later. Michael O'Neill's side would end the international break top of their group with a win. And Daniil Medvedev's been disqualified from the China Open after accidentally hitting a spectator with a tennis ball during his semi-final against Novak Djokovic.
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0: Any wind starting to ease this evening. Clear spells in the south with mist and fog patches forming in places. That's the latest. I'm Alex Richardson.
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6: Here we go then, y'all. Kicking off a week of shows from the home of country music. We've got the next 60 minutes together, and we're not alone. We're going to be catching up with Luke Bryan just a little bit later on, all about his new collaboration with Luke Combs. Two Lukes for the price of one. And since it's Monday, we have our brand new record of the week. We're going to share that with you very soon. First up, here's Dierks Bentley with Gone.
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0: Miranda Lambert has our Record of the Week. She's not alone in this song because it features one of the biggest country music artists in the world right now, Ella Langley. It's called Snakeskin Boots. Now, Miranda said she wrote this song with Ella in mind. It's as if Thelma and Louise did not drive off the cliff in the movie, right? Instead, they went on for a very happy and somewhat dysfunctional future. Well, this is what I love about Miranda. Miranda can paint a picture like no one else. And she and Ella together in this song, let's just say they're baddies. And I love it. It's a song from Miranda Lambert's new album, Crisco, that here she is with Ella Langley. Snakeskin Boots, our Record of the Week on Absolute Radio Country. What?

City. This is the Nashville Show with me, Kelly Sutton. I am so excited for y'all in the UK. C2C Festival is returning next March. It's happening March 12th through the 14th in London, Glasgow, and for the very first time ever, Country to Country is going to Manchester. Now, you've got headliners Riley Green, Ashley McBride, and Jelly Roll, along with so many other incredible artists, one of which is Carter Faith. Carter Faith is absolutely blowing up right now. She has one of the most beautiful and distinct voices in country music. Once you hear it, you'll know immediately when you hear another song from her. So I think you guys are really going to love her. She also has a little bit of that Loretta Lynn flavor in her songwriting. So don't miss out on Carter Faith. Tickets to C2C Festival are on sale right now. You can check the very latest availability and hopefully snag yours from our store, absoluteradio.co.uk/tickets. For now, here's Carter Faith with Betty.

0: Connecting you to Nashville. I'm Kelly Sutton. This is The Nashville Show. Now, one of the reasons I love this genre so much is because it's full of incredible collaborations. Earlier, you got to hear our new record of the week from Miranda Lambert and Ella Langley. And coming up next, you're going to hear from Luke Bryan talking about his brand new song with Luke Combs. It's coming up next.
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7: And now, the weather.
8: Outside, gloomy skies, a persistent drizzle, and a chilly wind blowing from the west, north, east, and south.
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0: on the station where real music matters. Absolute Radio Country. It's Kelly Sutton in Nashville, and we learned last week that Luke Bryan, Carrie Underwood, and Lionel Richie will be returning for another season of American Idol. I was so glad to hear that. I mean, I was kind of worried about Lionel, but apparently he's on the rebound and he is in for another season. Now, Luke just released a new album. It's called Signs, and it features a double Luke moment. He teamed up with Luke Combs for a fun song called Finders Keepers.
1: I've always wanted to try to get him on a song. He's an amazing singer, and we've become buddies through the years, and I've always wanted to have like a Luke and Luke moment. The first time I heard this song, I was in the middle of my recording session, and it got played to me, and it hit me like a ton of bricks. From the moment I heard it, I went to lunch. I listened to it about 20 times at lunch, come back in the afternoon, recorded the song on the fly. And it just sounds like a classic country song. And when Luke Combs heard it, he called me right back and said, "Hey man, let's do this thing." So I was so honored that he was fired up and I'm fired up for you guys to hear.
0: This is the song that leads off the album, Finders Keepers on the Nashville Show.

This is the Nashville Show on Absolute Radio Country. I'm Kelly Sutton. And whenever you get a spare couple of minutes, feel free to drop me a message over on Instagram, TikTok, or Facebook. I want to give you a shout out on a future show. Okay, Rebecca did just that. She went over to Absolute Radio Country and said, managed to book a last minute week off of work. So me and my husband, Danny, are traveling to the Yorkshire coast for a well-earned break. Great music as always. You're the perfect soundtrack for our road trip. Rebecca, enjoy it. I am jealous. We're going to play some great music just for you. Hopefully this song is going to sound great wherever you're spending your day.

0: 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It's Kelly Sutton in Nashville, and I need to let you know about something very cool that we have for you to listen to over on our free app, Rayo. Elise Evans is catching up with Miranda Lambert all about her new album, Crisco. They also spoke about her UK fans, working on Ella Langley's album, Dandelion, and collaborating with Ella and Chris Stapleton on this new project. It's available to listen now over on our Country Music Talk podcast. Just search Country Music Talk on Rayo. Coming up next, we're celebrating the late queen of country music herself, right here on The Nashville Show.
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0: I'm bringing Nashville to the UK tonight. Hey, y'all, it's Kelly Sutton, and you're on Absolute Radio Country. Well, it's been over a month now since we lost the one and only Dolly Parton. This week, I got a special delivery of Dolly's new cup of ambition coffee. Just love that Dolly's spirit still lives on all of these projects. I'm actually staying at her new hotel this weekend, and I'll bring you that scoop next week. The tributes to Dolly continue to pour in. Kacey Musgraves did an amazing salute to our queen last weekend on the VMAs, and that was the same night Taylor Swift dedicated her big win to Dolly.
1: One person without whom just this wouldn't be happening, and that person is the ultimate showgirl, Dolly Parton.
0: You may remember Lainey Wilson recorded a nod to Dolly a few years ago. You will find this song on her Sayin' What I'm Thinkin' album that came out in 2021. It's WWDD, What Would Dolly Do, on Absolute Radio Country.

0: Sound advice from Lainey Wilson, WWDD, What Would Dolly Do? On Absolute Radio Country, where real music matters. I'm getting ready to wrap things up here in Music City, but before I hand you back over to the UK, we are taking a detour through time. Coming up next, we're going through the decades. Now, these are five back-to-back songs, each from an incredible decade of country music, starting in the 70s until we land back in 2026 with a brand new release. Tonight, you're going to hear new music from Max McNown, plus classics from Kenny Rogers and the one and only Dolly Parton. Have a great night. I'll see you back here tomorrow from 7.
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16: The top stories this hour. Donald Trump's top team has addressed why the US removed its bombers from RAF Fairford. US Secretary of State Marco Rubio says the move wasn't directly linked with several arrests near the airbase after a suspected terror plot. Meanwhile, Vice President J.D. Vance says the decision was taken out of an abundance of caution. Here's former National Security Advisor John Bolton.
17: It could be that they had some information an attack was imminent. What kind of attack, I don't know. It has occurred to me, one we should all be worried about is what the Ukrainians have used against the Russians, drones coming out of tops of delivery trucks that suddenly strike aircraft that are out in the open.
16: Andrew Mountbatten-Windsor has been told not to use the King's money to pay for legal action he's taking against police. The former prince is questioning the lawfulness of search warrants carried out by the Thames Valley Force in February when he was arrested. An Afghan refugee who fatally stabbed a man walking his dog has been sentenced to an indefinite hospital order. Dawood Safi attacked Wayne Broadhurst in Uxbridge last October. Residents of an area in Northern Ireland who are objecting to what they say is a deliberately provocative parade will have to wait on a High Court decision. People living on the Garvaki Road in Portadown have applied for a judicial review of the decision to allow the march by members of the Orange Order. Brendan McKenna represents the residents.
18: It's been adjourned to let the three judges come to a conclusion. That could be later on today, it could be tomorrow, could be the following day. But we believe that all the arguments have been made, they have been listened to, and we'll await their decision.
16: The US says it's closely monitoring the situation after a lab worker died of suspected plague in Russia. Quarantine measures have been put in place at the institute where it happened. And Daniil Medvedev has been disqualified from the China Open after accidentally hitting a spectator with a tennis ball. It means Novak Djokovic was immediately handed a place in the final. That's the latest.

0: continues as we move through the decades. 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This is Through the Decades on Absolute Radio Country.
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12: The top stories this hour. Donald Trump says a specific threat was behind the withdrawal of US bomber jets from RAF Fairford. The Pentagon's confirmed a dozen planes have returned to America safely from the base in Gloucestershire. The site was targeted by a suspected terror plot last weekend, which the US president has previously said could be linked with Iran. He's told reporters the aircraft had to be moved.
13: I mean, they didn't fly out by accident. There were some threats, and rather than tempting the enemy, we'll capture the enemy and beat the enemy, but why should we leave him there? So we moved him around a little bit, not very far.
12: Andrew Mountbatten-Windsor won't be using cash he gets from the King to fund his legal action against police who searched his homes. The King's brother was arrested earlier this year on suspicion of misconduct in public office over links with Jeffrey Epstein. He's always denied wrongdoing. Appealed court judges in Belfast have reserved their judgment in a legal challenge over a dispute about an Orange Order march. Residents in the Garvaki Road want to appeal a decision to allow the organisation to march through their area. The US says it's closely monitoring the situation after a lab worker died of what's being described as a suspected plague in Russia. Quarantine measures have been put in place at the research institute where it happened. Daniil Medvedev's apologised after being disqualified from the China Open for accidentally hitting a spectator with a ball during his semi-final against Novak Djokovic. A fan in the front row appeared to suffer an eye injury. Djokovic, meanwhile, was similarly disqualified for an incident at the 2020 US Open.
1: I honestly didn't see what happened. I hope that person is not badly injured. On the other hand, I also feel sorry for Daniil because I know exactly how it feels to be disqualified. I'm sure that Daniil didn't want to do this intentionally.
12: And the Duchess of Sussex has launched a range of new gifts for Christmas. Meghan's holiday collection includes a basket filled with scented candles, herbal teas and dried flowers. That's the latest.

0: this. Please. Go. 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
1: Come on, Dave. Get up.
0: No, Carl. We have to pay our weekly cash takings in before it's too late. And I'll never make it.
1: We can do that at the post office, Dave. It's over the road.
0: Oh, right. Ah, I didn't know that.
1: Yeah. They have all major UK banks for cash deposits straight into your bank account. And many are open late and on weekends.
0: Shall we stop for a cuppa then?
1: Yeah.
2: Whoever you bank with, Post Office has your bank.
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9: 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Absolute chaos at kickoff. There appears to be

0: off. There appears to be no lines on the pitch, no goalposts, no corner flags, literally no markings at all. Players are all over the place. I was looking forward to this matchup, but no one's enjoying this game, Clive. Unbelievable!
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0: top stories this hour. Author and politician Geoffrey Archer has died at the age of 86. His publisher, HarperCollins, says Lord Archer died suddenly and peacefully at home. Donald Trump says a specific threat was behind the withdrawal of US bomber jets from RAF Fairford. The Pentagon's confirmed a dozen planes have returned to America safely from the base in Gloucestershire. It was at the centre of a suspected terror plot last weekend. Vice President J.D. Vance says the US has to remain wary about possible threats.
1: What you saw there is the Secretary of War out of an abundance of caution trying to protect our guys. We do feel with some confidence that the Iranians are, you know, they're trying to do what the Iranian state has done for 49 years. Which is engaged in acts of terrorism against the United States and against a lot of other people as well.
0: A 28-year-old Afghan migrant who stabbed a dog walker to death in Uxbridge has been sentenced indefinitely in a secure hospital. Dawood Safi was suffering from psychosis when he killed 49-year-old Wayne Broadhurst and injured two others during the knife rampage last October. Andrew Mountbatten Windsor is taking Thames Valley Police to court over search warrants used in his arrest. He was arrested in February over alleged links to Jeffrey Epstein. He denies all wrongdoing. Andrew Griffith says he'd scrap at least one tax every budget if the Conservatives return to power. He's promised to back business in his first major speech as Shadow Chancellor, adding that he'd scrap taxes on packing and homes, as well as net zero targets if they win the next election. He's also taken aim at what he calls the Prime Minister's socialist fever dream.
2: Today's left does not even understand the basic truth that you can eat the goose or you can have a supply of eggs. But you can't do both.
0: And it's become even more expensive for most people to buy a house, as borrowing costs have reached a grim milestone. For the first time in more than 3 years, the typical five-year fixed mortgage deal rate is 6%. From Sky News, that's the latest.
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0: The top stories this hour. Geoffrey Archer has died at the age of 86 after a career which spanned both best-selling novels and Westminster. The former Conservative MP sold more than 300 million books, but his political life was repeatedly overshadowed by controversy. He was jailed for 4 years in 2001 for perjury and perverting the course of justice. Our chief political correspondent, John Craig, says his career had its fair share of scandals.
1: The ebullient, charismatic, larger-than-life Geoffrey Archer. Some will say he was a rogue, given all the scandals and scrapes he got into during his life. As I say, served in prison for perjury.
0: The US president says a threat led to the US removing of all of its bombers at RAF Fairford in Gloucestershire. The base was the target of a suspected terror plot the weekend before last. Earlier, US Secretary of State Marco Rubio said the decision to remove the jets wasn't directly linked to that. But Lord Ricketts, former permanent undersecretary at the Foreign Office, thinks there's more to it.
2: I can understand he doesn't want to give the impression that Iran has scored a famous victory by getting the Americans to pull out their strategic bombers without any shot being fired. Equally, I can understand that Downing Street will say, of course, the base is safe.
0: Andrew Mountbatten-Windsor won't be using cash he gets from the King to fund his legal action against police who searched his homes. The King's brother was arrested earlier this year on suspicion of misconduct in public office over links to Jeffrey Epstein. He's always denied wrongdoing. Appeal court judges in Belfast have reserved their judgment in a legal challenge over a dispute about an Orange Order march. Residents in the Garvaghy Road want to appeal a decision to allow the organisation to march through their area. The US says it's closely monitoring the situation after a lab worker died of what's being described as suspected plague in Russia. Quarantine measures have been put in place. And Northern Ireland remain unbeaten in the Nations League, but they were held to a goalless draw by Georgia. From Sky News, I'm Daisy Steele.

0: And then you just put it in a heat-proof dish. Stick it in the oven for 45 minutes. And then it's...
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0: 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They were on sale.
1: Why would we want that?
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0: top stories this hour. Geoffrey Archer has died suddenly at the age of 86 after a career spanning politics and publishing. The former Conservative MP went on to sell more than 300 million books worldwide. Kemi Badenoch says his death is a huge shock, while Giles Brandith remembers a great storyteller to the last. Political commentator Adam Bolton says Archer was one of the most colourful figures in British public life.
1: Love him or hate him, it's undoubtedly the case that Geoffrey Archer added to the gaiety of the nation, you know, incredible career, starting out as a politician, never really quite certain about the public details of his autobiography, where he came from.
0: Donald Trump says a specific threat was behind the withdrawal of US bomber jets from RAF Fairford. The Pentagon's confirmed a dozen planes have returned to America safely from the base in Gloucestershire. It was at the centre of a suspected terror plot the weekend before last. Vice President J.D. Vance says the US has to remain wary about possible threats.
2: What you saw there is the Secretary of War out of an abundance of caution trying to protect our guys. We do feel with some confidence that the Iranians are, you know, they're trying to do what the Iranian state has done for 49 years, which is engage in acts of terrorism against the United States and against a lot of other people as well.
0: A 28-year-old Afghan migrant who stabbed a dog walker to death in Uxbridge has been sentenced indefinitely in a secure hospital. David Safi was suffering from psychosis when he killed 49-year-old Wayne Broadhurst and injured two others during the knife rampage last October. Andrew Mountbatten-Windsor is taking Thames Valley Police to court over search warrants used in his arrest. He was arrested in February over alleged links to Jeffrey Epstein. He denies all wrongdoing. Appeal court judges in Belfast have reserved their judgment in a legal challenge over a dispute about an orange order march. Residents in the Garvaki Road want to appeal a decision to allow the organisation to march through their area. From Sky News, I'm Daisy Steele.
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0: You know what you're getting with a wedding. Wedding hats. A baby in a waistcoat crying throughout the vows. Themed tables. Awkward best man speech. The plus one.
1: Hello.
0: People dancing in a circle. Ruined rental suit. Sometimes in life you just know what you're getting. Like a luxury bed and a great night's sleep. You know what you're getting with Premier Inn.
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6: And now, the weather.
7: Outside, gloomy skies, a persistent drizzle, and a chilly wind blowing from the west, north, east, and south.
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0: the top stories this hour. Jeffrey Archer has died at the age of 86 after a career which spanned both best-selling novels and Westminster. The former Conservative MP sold more than 300 million books, but his political life was repeatedly overshadowed by controversy. He was jailed for 4 years in 2001 for perjury and perversing the course of justice. Our chief political correspondent John Craig says his career had its fair share of scandals.
1: The ebullient, charismatic, larger-than-life Jeffrey Archer. Some will say he was a rogue, given all the scandals and scrapes he got into during his life. As I say, served in prison for perjury.
0: The US president says a threat led to the US removing all of its bombers at RAF Fairford in Gloucestershire. The base was the target of a suspected terror plot the weekend before last. Earlier, US Secretary of State Marco Rubio said the decision to remove the jets wasn't directly linked to that. But Lord Ricketts, former permanent undersecretary at the Foreign Office, thinks there's more to it.
2: I can understand he doesn't want to give the impression that Iran has scored a famous victory by getting the Americans to pull out their strategic bombers without any shot being fired. Equally, I can understand that Downing Street will say, of course, the base is safe.
0: Andrew Mountbatten Windsor won't be using cash he gets from the King to fund his legal action against police who searched his homes. The King's brother was arrested earlier this year on suspicion of misconduct in public office over links to Jeffrey Epstein. He's always denied wrongdoing. A British Iron Dome to intercept drones and missiles bound for the UK is being promised if the Conservatives win the next election. The Shadow Defence Secretary says up to £10 billion would be spent on the system. Students protesting in France are calling for a national day of demonstrations today. Unrest has been spreading throughout cities across the country as they protest what they say is underfunding in the sector. And Northern Ireland remain unbeaten in the Nations League, but they were held to a goalless draw by Georgia. From Sky News, I'm Daisy Steele.